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is a one year, this old Yankopo Fiana. 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Amen. Bible see, baby, a bed one up, Sessian, no, hallelujah. 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Now, what's on a Neca Seminia? 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What is the name that hallelujah? You did the Cassia Father Jesus. Come on, give the Lord a sound. 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

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What more in Facebook? 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

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Or send a Kusiano. 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The Cassa will be for the dim to water, so, and the Cassa Fensu near Bompire, Jinyanko Park, quality, let you ready. 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
1: Ghana, this is Mama Angel. 96.1 Kasafidia Sunye. Baby, be out here, Fibia, Yamawa Chin, Sansumwa Kwaba, Ediba, Anopa, Nusia, Kasia, Sunano Pay, Omania Fay, Amanan Sampa, who do be Abba, I will yap no so. Now, some of us are Jibre, Asona Sukroje, Wenya from Fremu, I did it in Kwa, and yes, in the Koso, Eddie Free Studio, El Kumasi, Abripa Junction, Yedi Eba, Abbasu. 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
1: 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And what the ever be see? Yes, sir. Ship repair yard. Yeah, no, no. Takra din and penny for a tune. So, no, ever be see. No, now, no, see, we are near on my gun and qua and a barber sum. Yay, a barber sum. A year, a be mine. And I said, be brim out to a FM. How mind do do on a one my edituma and so away. You should shine a hono. A barber sum on umina and so a sacron. So, my penny at a sense of winning a tuja a brow free a UK. A which name eba a be pim a woman gun and more.
3: And so we accepted an invitation to visit the United Kingdom. It was in respect of the Ghana Investment Summit, which is a summit that is held regularly in the UK. And it is attended by investors not only from the UK but from across Europe. It's become almost an EU affair. And so it was very well attended. GIPC, GEPA, and all of them were behind the Free Zones Board, all of them. And it was oversubscribed, actually. And there was a lot of interest because of Ghana's recent economic performance. The investor climate has improved, and so many companies are looking favorably in terms of what opportunities are available for them to invest. On the sidelines of this summit, we signed the Ghana-UK Growth Partnership Agreement. We're moving our relationship from one of dependency to one of trade and investments, and this is one of the foundations of that new relationship. And
1: Ghana Mampenny, His Excellency John Dramani Mahama, and Nesema Hudobi or the Etuja and Yokotia. Now, Amananso, Wasanso, Abamania, Eddie Atuja, Sir Santia Siapama, and a UK man, Yadia and Sakwa Kosha, Sienum, and ye ship repair yard no ensign, Samoqua, Anna, a woman, Nemumno, or a woman who said, One Ababa ma a year upon Dimunim dear Emunti Tiamapa, and also a Debaba ma a engineer foa, Onum Esher a year by medical equipment, I hope I know, or we. Edi djuma e hospital sa hodo ni nyina emu e wo man gane mu na no aboa ama ya pom de honsem no e no so atumi afa ne ntuma pa edi efra na no so sei ano mampani or the etudwa efai.
3: In addition, we also signed an agreement for commercial afforestation in the Oti region, also training of AI. You remember we recently outdoored our AI strategy, and so we're going to collaborate with UK in terms of expanding training in AI. Our AI strategy is headlined AI for Good. And so we'll work together to make sure that AI is beneficial to Ghana. There's also a component for training clinical healthcare engineers to man biomedical equipment. One of our major setbacks has been that anytime we purchase biomedical equipment, their maintenance and repair has been a major problem. So you provide it to the hospital, and in a year or two, it's broken down. And so that's one area we're going to focus training for engineers to be able to maintain our biomedical equipment. We had a
1: Omampani John Dramani Mahama Nekasa Ana Iyoko Ekwiti Eno.
2: Yeah, it was some so make I was saying a panel was Yakasia Bonwa Sukusu Awuti Free Angel 96.1 FM. So Nami Boshi Namedwa Kwa Seria. Any affair and someone across so a ho. I other four woman tell what one can be said who said don't come on a firm or gun and rush a bit of four at an aye a dimmerican tente Ningina and said, I don't want me at a ten summer course walk on for not here by a sabia. It's an I'm so man penny 42 jay, say. And me, I would be the set ready. Seria Alferi Omugusua. One more yen to three, I said, a bay, a bema, ya phobia, quahama, confanochi, quoma, harano. And almost of our two almost said, run number consra. Nammy and no crown consra and serenity in Samono. Ningina, a quadrua de ba bang. Sir Fris, a bay bell, just so. And yad, yes, I wap what the beer at that. And you're fwingin' out to a mui ye, and it's a gun of fwingin' out, say. I ask, be ye, we and a cacqua crab for soa. A bayer, you may dig in a home transrano. One was a side of a bay, it's the so. Nasan, some were called so a man rather, won't some bad abbey just a day. Church and a serania bassa. And I'm so my gem tenia. What's your gem would imagine a took a share or may ya pomodin something and took a yasso. Doctor Mark. Kets Nawani. 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
4: Let me tell you, when you go to Afari, as we went there, most of the equipment and other things that were left there have been exposed to the weather. And indeed, most of them are not working. Yesterday, during the program, a good friend of mine said that, or one of the people on the panel said that, to hand over a hospital, you need to test all the equipment, do everything before you can operationalize the hospital. Let them go and test all those equipment and everything for 1 year and see whether they are working. I'm saying all these things not to say that, no, the NDC government is going to abandon the distance, but it should be the last people to be complaining and to be leading the fight. We politicians should allow other people, the press, other stakeholders, probably to press on us to at any particular time take decisions that are in the interest of the citizens. What they did in 8 years is not in the interest of the citizens. Right. And I'm praying that what we are going to do immediately will stabilize the economy. We will not follow their path. We will not do what they are doing. And hospitals at the time, we are going to work on it and we are going to look for the resources inside.
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1: Yo, Hello, young Pim Koya, and you may want from now in Bonremu, Ewo, Aya, Asuya, or share Amanuel Ensem Esso, Interior Ministry, no Ensu Akache. 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Wabama near Eddie Atu Eja, sir, a nay excavators, a hood will be a Ebrana, a year anti Galamse operations, no air cost war, one a CZ free, one my A2 from a good year and fan and Rakwansun in our antenna, one Eddie Quaqua die a year at Renton Brima. 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
2: And the other said, dear, I told a bank crash upon your woman's no enim. On when you're Eric Williams, Aite, watch, let's say, Papa, no bona basso pa, no bomb no so abasso. 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Aya bra and you news you. 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
1: 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First of all, you may have me ask say, Ghana, when you are in a Kessia or Kassa, you be at you. Ah, a year doctor. 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Of him, so then I'm not too much. 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Then you are. And can you say, you're a bit. 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Can you be come cook me? Yes, I'm so good. I'm only on my phone home, or my Casabutum no more general, and no more party. What I mean, Mom, no more costume, Mamma, and the main Casabi.
2: In your morning. 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Among kind who say we are so near health sector and calling the only ultimate place oh. Because the Baker Crown, all aspects, the Baker Crown, more doctor for nurse for Obi Abes, you are so by no. Go behind there, all your doctor here, more bonko, very ordinary citizen, our bonko. Because when we be any Albert Magas or Cost Strike, the Baker Crown nurse, no better idea or shop our bonko, you know, so a nurse near a better Sabono. Because we be any other cost strike. And you, other cost strike. CEO and occupier suspending. There are other ways I'm moving to my head. I'm moving to my channel grievances. The strike is the only option. I'm not going to be a you kakran kakra. Boboba. Ebe kakra no. 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No be a in agin so unfimo. No be a in agin so obe pamumu in am call strike no. Na kwe ye or my mu. Na ye be kasa abine na ye and so nefi. Doctor for ni nurse for mo sha see and nanny and rano. And we may chiliman swiss ya. And I say.
3: What's about good morning? I'm here, Jenny. What's about? The sumu, you are free rabbit from Sammy, that the sumu, and so you can ya. To phone crab the button, I charge a crab, many of them, and Osibo no Kevin Tiller or the idea of social media, a mea papa sapa woman, Kevin Tillano. The bumpire pass on one thing. The 2020 year, 12 year, and your how a getchy on Fanicate. Now on Kano, just what I can say. Master for an area supporters and doctors, no, and call strike no. Then you are a carmo boy, a macma, honey bee. Once you are probably casting me pa jay, such a Kevin Tiller. Hey! 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

0: Ready, my main chair on a pay. Me did the Yaupuku at the team because every UK Oxford and Yanya Gisano pay was about the amount for a quaduma. Now, pure FM, they say, much me a year, Juma, my pure morning drive, you know. I bet you, Miss Miaka said, the biggest morning show, a woke Massini Ashanti region. Now, look at any Yamini, Sibomen Kapi, Yanopay, Yanko for ya, see political Syria policy. They say, oh, my yeah, I report your boss who, and I'll pay, yeah, when you know, some more report there to who. No man send the call radio stations meaning na mu nyina mo bo the same message e de ma wo mo e ja it mean kan wo hwe o mo so ya ti fo ndie na e de o mo bika ne beti e ni sa de mu me aburo so adon so do do eh o wetin aya ba e bia o chia professor Alabi ene chairman na kwesi yate na so bo ene wake up o sha ase.
1: Well, that's true. 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
2: 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mean, fans, and I mean, I know the attention honor. Because the Christian Baku, we know to free be.
1: Well, quasi, and two patches, a brown rubble shelly, if we know. Na a bin made the kind wounded that.
2: Naya, come up.
1: And now we impo.
2: Yeah, banon, some confrontation, I won't know video, monono. Yeah, brand now. They have done all the inspections, and now more your honor. I address media, we a woman who a harden a cement, thousands of hardened cements into a crust. And now, would you be any woman who bush one was a cement, but brought by 1,000 near 1,000 crowns? Say, well, gallery, cement.
1: Well, so Uti, I'll bet me a share on Facebook, PFM TV, not with whom a yes, a meant na say ne senior hospital. Who city? I mean, the current situation of a your friend is saying a very military hospital. No, ni ye di hun komu is I'll bet me a share on Facebook, PFM TV, just for yourself. Kwasi, iti na uche mwa abra minority ni remuno. There was no apprehension from the military.
2: No. There were only two security officers. I'm a security officer. I'm here. My
1: mm-hmm.
2: I'm in military for. I'm on the network.
1: Yeah.
2: And the three crowns, and the who say military for be any guess be a war military no kabaka kuni who ye. Or no crowd by any two a crowno. Oba be ka se yenya nyeye ye no ani ade e ma MP ye nana ayu a free ye sukore MP e ka se omoba omoba ye nyama no semunti na ye ye nyina ye ye die nti e na omo e ba ye e ba be hwe nti omo ono so ka chire 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etchma
1: okay and
2: inti no my judgment in area ye ban gate and na security military officer na wound say or ne nana are you a free ye and ne honorable Shella Shelly Casarono a ye gate nano na ya cry eba.
1: Okay. Inti military ne ba hono, what was their purpose? And as almost so ba hono upon den om de ba ho se omo ba be den like che yemu.
2: Omo enna a guard ho. It sounds say a military zone. When we say a military hospital. Now is it a friend hospital? And then what makes this hospital? It's not operationalized. Inti ya say a hospital. And your hospital, and your projector, after the completion of the project, you know, it will be handed to the military to operate. A honey bit me a case, a military hospital. Ain't this the idea? A omudino, a womubi. Ain't he a mo yan and tiasa, a mo ba, a mo gadi, or said a bea, and yema, a wohonomono, and so omit me a boho, a bainty, and none of my who say a military phobia, a wohonomo. Two about your own one, your coy, I suppose your own one, your
1: okay.
2: You free honor, your court trade.
1: Okay, before I have a court trade, and per se, me be so a fairy honor no is of great concern. Ura honor, I mean, who is saying, would you say, sir, a complete? I mean, from a layman's perspective, I obekas a complete, and as obekas a canny, maybe, and then I'll do any who here apart from cement bags, nene ma, you will still honor, no. Then I'll do any who.
2: Secondly, no, a Europa a J a Sabia in Alpha. Mean did this a war should be a war, TV. Listeners, and a bit to me about no more view. Womwa money Ediash, I shall say, a Europa a war horn mono. A year dear, my catcher say, Emma won't head a cura and a hoy. And what you know inside, dear, Obika said, or to the nine ura inside, baby, and then you know, Obi and what you ra. Inside center, a man lucky. Now, Osher, 9 crowns so are editorating

0: Buffon or the care baby. Now, chairman who say there be a somewhere best to dry. Emwa. Emphasum dream more memorum. O moon can't re no marginal. Sir, chairman and can't re and chirawa or hen and cassai. Chairman and cassa, says be a woo, a quaway, sir baby. Free men so hako. Sir, near walk away any. And when Henny Cassa Freeman is who I call Nukremu Padia, or my catcher. Name near be a canoe, a be a buffoon
1: for ba.
0: Na ye one will be ya, a charming agent who din your own country. And sign a beer, and tea ye had a dear, a bassa, or so quadrum fortunum, a momotunum no, na brow for no ba, bay, a baby. Qua, could say, beer and a coma beba form. Ansana. And it's a 1 hour. Let's be in a no casa. Let no one mess out to you, Munibim.
1: Ah, ain't he? In pain, Pina, you must say, Sir Bibi says, ya, not just a nibraba.
0: A nibraba. A bin swede casa. Near omo and you know, omo two and a chin in a casa number, only I'll find a friend so can you no more casa. Or not, yes, see, and you more can.
1: We dear, meaning saying, yeah, a whole assembly you do, but. Efa hinsem hu kakanti memfa akwenye isu embisa yase kwadwom yento yebe
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0: Oh, tem.
1: Ti rap.
0: Into yes.
1: Into before they came we were rapping.
0: Yes. And then they knew that. Nyum na mbetre.
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0: 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And the one of us a man cut an idea. And Nubacoco tree and Como bibria.
1: Yeah.
0: Such as Macati near Fenoman Catano.
1: How?
0: A yakuan, someone coquan, as auntie and a rofo coy.
1: Yes.
0: British bruni coy. And the encomono also would now try to jam fear. What you say, I'm going to do, Jemfi. Who could be saying, say, dear, Sasam, look right, dear, a young commotent, look, see, near a jitter could do no sooner, Bino, a son common on the air catcher or no. It is open wet, ya, ye beckoning ye, a horn abatim, and tis the beers or coa, tea bacon. Now, Bissem will say, ah, and then your boss said, Dean, we ever have.
1: Which means, kwadwumne ankasa no mponu e summarize history se beka
0: e kwadwumne history ni nyina nse se betwa to ho no ye ntwro enti kwadwumne

0: Welcome back to Yeah, That's a Pepper Thing. First up, we've got Harrison wrapping his Dr. Pepper in a tiny quilt so it feels at home. Oh, how tender. That's a Pepper Thing! And over to Becca, who's whispering affirmations to her can.
1: You're sweet. You're unique. You're the best thing I ever poured over ice.
0: She swears it makes it taste better. It's not a science thing, but it's a Pepper Thing! Why do they all do it? All for that sweet, delicious, truly one-of-a-kind taste of Dr. Pepper. It's a Pepper Thing!
2: Say you're good, as it is.
3: It's similar to...
2: And a walker. 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
3: And I think it's true because if the English will call someone Lord Susu and Su and don't call them Bibiasa, and then I also yen titles ni ye free ho.
2: Yes.
3: Na kwaji omu
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2: His Royal Majesty Otumfuo Debi Debi Debi. 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
3: Ni tu mi won ni di ni bi da.
2: 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Ti se ne e ka se Nana Hema, we say the Queen Mother. Queen o Hema ne mame.
3: It's Queen Mother is wrong.
2: Na Queen Mother say o Hema mame. 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And the queen uni and an emma mini, the queen mother.
3: Yes,
2: you're quite a woman to buy on but to say, or your queen mother. Not an only king mother. Go yet, dear Mupa, dear,
3: and no crown.
2: Never hene, mammy.
3: True.
2: Or him, man, and not him, ma'am. No, I don't know. Say, I'm fresh, I dear, and I'm from queen. 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
3: 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this is a book Dr. Thomas Jakupuku Etroe The Making of a Chief Succession to the Sacred Stool no ena mikita inti nso oba obenya wo de akai na ye ka che de mu no etoda ye tse e kwoche ohini bia de se 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
1: 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And I could sell mammy. Now, could sell mammy, no, and I will ban. Also, Jennifer, just a bibica cry, I want to be very if you hold on. The other chair, a decon, a fear. Now, then, sound to some far more on fear pie, ye pie, ye mom pie, and no, ye babasso.
0: Well, yeah, draw, but
1: I did. I didn't say any dear, Gina, or him Cassia,
0: yes,
1: won't even find the kid to a bianco, the name say, or the quacko channel.
0: And yes, ever can say, I tell you, no, unu, wa masa, and how who
1: in Copendio,
0: yeah.
1: Eh, Cope, eh,
0: Chianaco,
1: because a Chianaco. Obian can't you know, Sefe Bibra, Chiano Naco, that's all the bad ya. And then I was like, what the ba? They said so. A shout a born who no uni prebu, and to unto me, Casemiquaco chiao ho, ukukuku. There be. Obian country, Obian salary, or the old bass or bechiaqua. Now one factory in Swan could be an country.
0: And Emery Muno, a bear for coin bay so, and I ye, and I say she shay bay, and a wa, ye de a bois, a him for now almost so. 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
1: e bo fan da dear fan no ese e bo fan that they will get here, baby. I'm a free.
0: Yeah,
1: a sentiment idea. We up a crew in your crew.
0: Okay,
1: and so mammy free, be quiet, dear. Nessa will free, be quiet, oh, mammy free, be quiet, is she fear, dear. Baby, I own a cunya that hold the ultimate debby. Yen toa,
0: I be no opaches, your friend, Adiwali.
1: And send a papa dino fire. What I'm trying to say, the mammy too, the
0: mammy asantini, the mammy
1: asantini, and the mammy no baby, and the mammy friend, if we had the shifia kunya daho. Less and the mammy, no money man, Casum Peso, the man, and the young quas woody.
0: And no explainer, I think, sir, maybe me who or ya him for Bako, or you bruni, Mr. Wahuna. Yes,
1: and the mammy explains it. And what to me? No sure as and the same Matthias ye may be idea.
0: The apate mua morning quadia.
1: Apate mua morning
0: quadia. NSTJ, Ewa, so can Odiko dress like a superior when the earlier is representing the latter? Ojobach is a Nemahine or Mahine smart Dikru. And I said, oh, you know what, the crew name is smart. The crew, sir, uncle representing her. Which me, a shishan who sent ya, oh, Nipponu Bayana.
1: Say, Miss Mawa,
0: yeah.
1: Men, I said, Michelin, yes, oh, yeah.
0: Okay.
1: To all cry, me catch was a foul. Mina made no mina, who bade you to me free more. To me, be the Mawaya mount, till Nessa knew see you, no. A beer which may catch yourself for who corner, young factory name, phantom from Cranny Wachi. Never a main crack come home. Men a meal, me could tell my dear and my dear mouse if I quay. O to me, then yes, one kind dear unto me.
0: Oh, ain't it say, oh, yes, my way, and yes, smanny cake, chill or hoof a dear, nay, or say, yea,
1: men corner say. Or to say, or say, corner senior, or sit here. Men corner say, or see you way, mammy. Ano no ama okwan. Eni so bi ko hu sa wo yesa ade ne drumba yonimo a. Okase mi ana me kan se onye.
0: Okay. Okay. Well, if I could ask Gaspar or Facebook, or says, well, where can I get some of the book? I need a copy. Well, over a year, office, about PFM, how can I buy a amount? Aha, now say, over far when you so now work or a year doc office on so on.
1: KNUST, Bishop Cultural Center, okay. Bio Hall, okay. Menchia, I am fee, Museum Bio.
0: Okay, din komo pa nearly 1 hour. Bibi obi ma yan fan ka ho ade be ka ho.
1: Ye de beto ho atwen. Na ho jese ne ene dis ago.
0: Eno aro no. Me na se Dr. Thomas Ejakupuku eda yenenu edin komo.

0: digging deep into the archives of Ejako Nimo. But here, quite a name, no, Namaka, I'll say Hills and Valley School, a ho and Ado Babeco, now or no so, and yen him dear pa, or no so bits me Abeboa, Ama Yemai, a tumpong. Now, Hills and Valley is a Cambridge curriculum accredited school in Kumasi. And so, if you school be on me a Cambridge curriculum accredited, and one is a Obeco Hills and Valley School. Top-notch security systems, a conducive learning environment, high-profile facilitators, sounds like your contemporary learning materials. Shannon so say many of us see admission. If we grade 1, we grade 3. And to be to me, I call now with Obano Akoche School more. It was Hills and Valley School. Your patas is just a minute drive from the movie house. Number near 0504-355-355. 0504-355-355. Hills and Valley School. 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No ababa Jodia. Latex for your partner for life. Or NLE a day a year a good year for phobia by a friend NLE 590 noon rush. Now, as I say, no, Lutuno a down, Sam, a whom he has all quackujina, kios, be a hun, we kucha, no be a hun, no astro, and as a what two ding, there be, but modia say, woe, no, obe foul phone. No abo *959#. *959#. Now, chess owns we were a good day anymore. Now, noon rush, we know, you say, Monday to Saturday, 1 p.m. DBI, yeah, and draw. We need scanana, but two phones, so yes, it's yes, a down, Sam. 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Oya share nim say ye ne eye minority caucus on health no ebedi enkomo sansona eye afa ehia say ne ombedi enkomo afa afari hospital ne ho ne ada agenda 111 hospitals and tours no mo ye ye no ne ombedi enkomo enchi bia mami jiska ba ye ba ya na ye toaso enko ba bia
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1: Chair on a pay, immediately your Pukuara Catechim, because every UK Oxford, and Yaniajisan of the was about the amount for a quay. Now, Pierre from the same as me, a Juma, my pure morning drive, no, a bayer, listen, like I said, the biggest morning show, a wook, my senior shanty region. Now, Ukrainian Yamianini, Sibomen Kapi, and a pay, Yankofoya, see political Syria policy. They say, oh, my, yeah, I report to your boss, who? And I'll be, yeah, when you know, so my record there to who? No, my send the call, radio stations, meaning, I don't mean, I'm over the same message, yeah, the mawa, if you hate me, you can't work here. Almost here, if you can your candidate, you can't get it, you can't get it, you can't get it, you can't get Professor Alabi, chairman, and I can't get it. Now, so, and then wake up, oh, yeah. 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players dey so mu ko di free ya nti o mu tax once the claim fees can also ha ya fa fee tri mu sa so bo me dan say be
2: Hello, Sibo, good morning. Let's say, Robert Fumina, I'm Chiamu. And Ra, MPP, I'm Penny Four. Yeah, I'm going to say, Ra, and a ferry, and a hospital, I'm going here. Don't pass with you, what you know, not hospital, any more. Sir, I sent a region, MPs, any ministers there, Omunia, I'm better with you, what you know. Send a hospital, no. To meet him, plan a more cray. Mokra Mumudim, Mokoro, no mine, matters in few of Chas or the Telefi. The film will be about Finney Fapa, Musu Jacobswo. And Guazini and Upan, a young woman. In a MPP for the pilots, not Domian and Guazemo. Mobet and film of treatment by your whole she, a sort of better movie. A film of Woka Goop say, Ongoye. Almost with Rassi.
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0: 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Good morning.
1: Good morning.
2: Yeah.
0: Na bijidi se mobile sione display pa. Ampa.
3: Ampa no ye.
0: Na mezo se na ekwan super bread ye.
3: We were at the
0: unfortunately na mse construction sites ni bi. Na drainage na ben hon mu se bibu na yidi abro so. Ama abakwan ni mkaka. Aha, but senior yen ye hasiti and me sure se by now there. Abrasi akofom. You be as a senior.
3: So, the talk at the new
0: Samu. I didn't know
3: who said, no, no, but a coffin. Until no be a day, a daji room. They are not talking to the ones you come fast.
0: But we're not wedding, not wedding, pa.
3: But I know there's almost a head and yet giddy, I'm saying, Fabi Torrentia, Utims are not the end, shaky, shaky, no, no. Eh, but we know it's a cough from power when you do your man, your man.
0: Right. Izzy, what called you?
2: Yamina Dominia.
0: May I sure say German South in Suboko?
2: German South Boko. My question is now, much as I work at this year, I know my bro.
0: It's all time, it's trip.
2: I would say, by. Your local governance act,
0: yes.
2: But per the constitution, the assembly BI district, yeah, would that know district chief executive, it's under constitution article 243. Mm. And anything I present today to me, but yeah, you're creating is per the local governance act, you know, population wise, will be on the population, not less than 75, you know, your group, your district. And our would come 95,000, make a thousand, 95,000. Yeah. No? Then they give you municipal status. Now, we would come 200,000, you don't call a metro. And you know, we say, Fabi, a mayor. But you're winning our official constitution, it will be a DC. Salary in a pet.
0: Oh, sir.
2: Yeah, it will be a salary pet. Because a DC salary will form that WWE will be a salary.
0: We need that.
2: David, need that.
0: Oh. And then BBP say, yeah, baby, bunny, at the moment.
2: Yeah,
0: I said, yeah, I'm prepared. But I said, I'm not sure this is the at the
2: No. I buy, we buy, and I think the coffer buy and say, yeah, now you're some president Kufa, and classical term, no. You're not about 2021 to 2024. And because of COVID. Okay. Or cut all the appointee salaries by 30%. And unfortunately, so you know, about 2021, no, or more the uncle started a brana President Mahama, if you could also 2016, name MNDCs, no, a honor started here. And your model started that level now. You do 2020, say cut to 30%. And you could feel now, see, kind of 5,000. Yeah, and you know, near the coffee, but no coffee bring him. Wow. So, why my owner, a jar to us and doing to win cancer or not, a show one or the num.
0: Randon Amos one cassem.
2: Obi, they did it to me. I'm all. What's your constitution? Claire, present in the world to me, and not be a mouth.
0: True.
2: And he or said the person, we any. The person made the money. He said, wouldn't to me, the person says, all right.
0: And then, not most of Mosudi door super, because me assure say, Obeka say, MC, and I said, DC, and I'm a shanepa, my barber jiwi, my barber jiwi, my bar school fees.
2: And then I said, no. And now we say, what to care for food, dear crowd, I just say, crap.
0: I hate it.
2: What to care, can see me, I say, if you can. And yeah, dear, by Rabro, but I think that situation has been rectified. Currently, those who are in power and they are not going through the same thing.
0: Agreed. Yen Shas, ye in free, a minority demands I will make it for a anti flat tax force from Parliament. On purchase a yen shisho mujumi di no mudi yenimu na omunsononia ebede dino se. Recommendations nibi so moye you so man you I mean let's just scrutinize the anti flood tax force no omujume di mention say free lawyer ho na your sessions na yenko.
3: Okay, so I know sir ocean flood issues and ya dear me fancy nena
0: okay
3: idea or what the data and then ya dear so be a bit. America, you know, any countries are saying, you know, I mean, once in a while, once a development, because we are saying that whole said na invitation na tie no
0: ya
3: nsu ana se enuaba nyina betumi amovi said o mpen definitely we have one or two
0: yeah
3: effort development and so so said ya nipa ne bi baby ani e pese ye si dan ye ya filling station ye ya sane mane mane ni nyina no nsu no e be affect o hwe ye behavior said ya ye si ebeni beni ne mane ha wa ye treat et no definitely we have issues because o hwe me follow some site to be geographic site to be and they said say Ewiase we know was meant to last for 7.9 billion years and as at now we've covered about 4.5 billion years so you're left with 3.4 billion
0: yeah.
3: Now human being came on this planet just about 600 million years
0: okay
3: and we 600 million years na nipa ba asase we so na have okoya course no
0: same
3: serious because remember na emwa ne ada ni man wa asase no so de na asase ne peaceful but I say we say see na ye industrialization ye we na we bia soja na fire a whole lot of issues be sane man ni na no na ekoso we are eco near now no we say countries be hold more might try say mo ye bia e say green energy ne
0: yes
3: abi ne man be mo ye ye e bi nso so ahu say omo starting cope other planet say in case say asasi we say no say ya
0: on
3: bit ma ko transfer omo ahu be bi de say Jupiter moon so bi ne ade say Mars be bi omo bit mi ayi de ako
0: na mi ti kumasi azu nko say mi ni e bi o Jupiter.
3: And that is the future of transportation. But I won't say, yeah, I know the yeah, you know, the enemy's at him, the baby, me, Waco.
0: Yeah, try at him, Muda.
3: Mono, a good for no more. Now, Monsuako, you know, I saw an ebby by her.
0: Yeah,
3: aha. The American say, Ophias, I name my winner. Yeah, and Cesar, you near my once I pet development, I pet. Yeah, you see, Daniel, and I mean, all these things will come. And Tina Yana, and Yana, she say, Ben, so much political. Never heard quite a more the technical knowledge, you know. Or maybe to me, I've said the BCIA infrastructure, and yeah, and soon won't mean seen quite. Now, at any point in time, be an abound, be a baby, a baby, you know, normal to me, a co. I am normally in the name, say, say, Ofa Task Force, and also me, you might be in the idea. Or maybe we are. A more report and as implementation of it, and it has to go through a procedure. So I was a cabinet for them to look at it. Now we are the final one, or then the minister will definitely have to brief parliament. And sana whatever I was a Kosubiano, I was a Kosu. I know it's a parliamentarians and as a minority, no, Omunim Sanima Regina. But for political expedience, yeah. Yeah, I didn't know. I had that job to say there. But so far, I'm saying some of the gutters in Sudan, be bring home mona, any dying CCC, maybe any you know
0: waterways,
3: no NADMU, any EP, any other agencies are start here. Omo pesa, omo demolish, na omo clear way. The message is omo follow the due process. Na ensa unko fa. A couple from it to a bunch because Senipano may so be a sebia or more permit. But if they've gone through the whole process, Nanipananya permit from an assembly, then there is an issue that we need to look at because one man Nipana permitted, yeah, then the presumption is that Adena and Nipan will be all this, you know, a proper. In Tino Sawasa, Bibuana, a double A. By my name, a cocoa to Musiana, a argument. How you present your case, and how the state will also present their case. In Timasa, as a minority, no, and common friend, minister, now we in charge, no. Now, I'm a update. Now, I'm a person, Bibiana, because I'm a person, a person, a father. Na yemfa politics no ntonja yakira but twenty mean ka se omunye firi mu kra
0: minority ne so ka se president in opposition politicized way almost no do not take it out on big na so almost the politics be rim in fact to them no they are even holding him accountable because on patch say he politicized it in opposition then as he sees so no ababa tono
3: yeah say we fear the mechanic say we fear that time no azumi say Bianca idea of mine, your national plan. And your name said, these are the challenges I owe. This is our history. And it's our framework when we are as a nation, you know, yeah, dear, I say, the back of Sardin. Now, be a anchor. Let's say, Mahama first time,
0: right.
3: We started something, and now the infant say, J.J. Rollins, 1992. There is a clear plan, be a whole president, Kofa Baba Trasso, Nanka, Obiswa Trasso, we do Samaria. But see, I make say, you know, Niman be brave, you know, and there, we defab in Kum, Adesha, we both saw no Benkum Kuan, and Fan Fanifa. And if you say, bread, you ever. Sir, ye nyina ye betimi aka bom na ye beye bibia e betimi aso ano ye nim ho nim de nsusu am ye so say ye contact China for ya ono betimi abo ama ye ho because say punyina mo eye bridge ni nema nema fashion what does it yes I saw some ibia just say omo de bibiti say se capete o se den ye de ato nsusu nsusu
0: amo nante zo
3: ka na nam so ye eh yes. Like I was late. And it's so fascinating. Yes. So fascinating. The way they are taking level of modern technology and yeah, the AS economy. It's so serious. What does it? In TV say said your man a bit me a question a boy in ano. A drew baby a woman say a bino or tesono so when you are buying a sabi or she from now to be take over a babwow. Ama sebe wonso so party akoso de but e do ba bia ye hwe se ye ye politics ne so no na ye san so so ye ne ma e do ma no so mpuntu be den e beba
0: na recommendations your friend is saying anti tax force group na president ye ye no ye ndie bia so. So you don't think that they are right to call them to parliament to scrutinize them?
3: Oh, definitely. Another one is their parliament has, I mean, constitutional, the power to invite them to account for.
0: Yeah.
3: Maybe I show them, sir.
0: Yeah.
3: But then they have to follow process, due process. What does it? Due process there also follow. Parliament were right, but don't mean fresh our task force phone. It has to go through the minister, and the minister also don't mean for nepe. I'm requiring. Be a president and as a cabinet. Emma, say, Mon Cosunas Anima, we see. At the end of the day, how do you implement such projects? It has to be budgeted for, there has to be a budget for it.
0: Sure.
3: What does it?
0: Sure.
3: And then I will say, go through cabinet and you make it proper allocation. Now, you have a budget for it. The budget has to come to parliament for parliament to approve. Then the implementation will start. But yes, parliament has the right, the constitutional power. To him, so by from,
0: yeah,
3: Mwaba, Mwaba be chiching why those things are not going the way it is, yeah. So,
0: because as for mine, I don't think that you take his any money serious. Observations, recommendations, it's still been the same thing, at the embassy, Seattle. Partly, so I'm reporting more in a summary. I'm gonna say it is man made.
3: Nasa wope danya eba bubu buini ni mania la dini na na. Nobody. 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Ibu ya nukwa wubi asino.
0: Oma nye niye mayi.
3: Na ha ubi eni ho. 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
0: Yeah.
3: Aha. But se se na nipa beka honu. 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People are feeling it. Ati ya se. 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Ya di ya feeling station. And Obia, Obia, see,
0: vampirization, see, Obia, your concrete.
3: Yes. Oh, would have said if you feel cramp, you see, if you are first, no, not the feelings are on to war. And a monk can compound apart from your feeling inside, no. But in the what to war, why you be a 1 acre, and what to war, and was a mentias out to ties. Oh, and Tino soon. Intimin grass as in him. Intimin in Abaka Kotai, baby Fako. Definitely have issues.
0: Well, Abu.
2: Anyway, my Fako is not much out. Now, much I cancel. What's your situation now? If I ensue a year in the Kahua, I think, sir, or my we know most of the time, no, and there might see a knee jerk reactions.
0: True.
2: adechia ne akwa koda aye se opiti nsuito a ono wisi bu o wisi o si o ochira wa husi nsuito ndri o si ochira maye bu ensu ni jaya no akopa bebi ada nti nsuito bi ma eno hunu sesa oni bu a odi tibetum eno na amagana se se ye challenge no mene council ya adwen se some places or mutumiya natural disaster ne de ka ho
0: yeah
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0: true
2: 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busy say everywhere dey go so to no enti I think say this time round no obo predictions no most of the time we are na ebom ti ya na iti radio na iti omo ya ya mfa nya ejuma enti say omo ka say 12 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over the years na de ko ka chiri kura ye na anu ya na ye ko akotro ba 2024 wo hwe ebra president ya me de bi ana me ka se president mahama yobi a na kan se bibiro wa o ka na opposition na nsese nka wo ka because no aye president pain nti na onim ene ma na o because be kai a ebra na aye president 2013 to 2020 ka se wo nye president that won't be criticized no into a year present now babim dear now or experience because he campaigned on experience or say yen trouble man because what's not hoping into near my bro how can I and this and come but no more to me and no can be bra and a reality no actual money didn't you make an answer a brand new control ban over share dear president mama come my tea as a partner say a good friend do a buying because of incompetence
0: yeah
2: and we're creating ministry for sanitation na oba obegu sa sanitation ministry na ode adwuma ni nyina akoka ministry for local government ho ampampa oba e do gu no e na omode adwuma na bebre ekoka ministry of sanitation ministry of local government
0: yeah
2: sanitation count but currently we see say and I say we saw just last week or two say even the minister himself no or lament seriously about sanitation I stand the question na say no e ma ready baby say honorable Ahmed say ono kra no zoom line on contract ya omutwetwam no kra na ehia because adwuma na omo ne kwesha assemblies ne tsana omuntumi nya ntine se nka omugya na zoom line for no aho enti 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and crown ampampa ye hu se na mo de drones ne helicopter mo nam kran na mo hwe situation na e ho ne de ka ho nyina enti omo ye no o ma report but minority no and I say members of parliament no one represent here because here in the international parliament and ya to about you almost say and nema bia no say omo tumi ebisa ho say no money man so and right the minority leader me who say na ujina na so a na o kasa serious we say sa tax force na yet na juma ben no mo aye na juma na omo aye no omo magana fo hunu denti a amasa sa situation we aye komu a asae babie mi. Now, yesterday, I also watched Zinato Rollins. Ya was on the conscience of Colecro Tihono, a horn outdoor river, no names, I was swaying into a case. Osha, Omoka said, deserting now, Moyeno, a senke ye regular a Juma essay all the time, no Moye. But to a woman said, for the past, you know, when you beam. Ain't he got a little brino, a chuku? O two months ago, who said, overdraw Domocrana, named Fukran and Nemu, and not Chere say, a Juma or Moyeno, or Dono Moye. In a back, I say, a bra present could forbid the present. No, na a dear baby, and then so ye fank cry, pa, a ye, alajo.
0: Yeah,
2: alajo, no, so bona ni cry, no, be a hobiana, no, baby, be a fan. So, present could for engineer something, or ye currently in so taught and cried, said, dear, alajo flat, and you will be because or ye drains no from Achimota area, and no more bime, ye ya no be ye 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the previous government there was a policy a one cry ya fa ne gali project greater crowd redevelopment something that ya no mo hwe say drains na wo ho nyina ho betu ya and I think say aban no free power no there was around be 200 something million US dollars left yes o mo tumi de twa say adwuma no so
0: no nation why I say
2: e wo ministry of local government
0: okay
2: enti o mo me hu no say sa adwuma no nyina no asisen say you hunu baby esi a na ebe hunu say bi adwuma na yeye no na ye nyina ye kwa anim de e ha adwene say ye ya manyofo ye ya sana de ade we ya kwa politics say de kwa ye kwa ye kwa read the spiritual meanings into it na no meti say last week ye ma me jantoa o ye presidential staffer
0: oh
2: what the radio so a o carry denden de say adenti na nkofo bi de o ba power saa nsu yiri no e ma na o monko na dwoma hama ba power nsu yiri ne ba and then Kufono, dear no more quality, a John Mahama and Tio Modia were power and man presidential staff are speaking this way. Kai! And these are people you try this capture, I'm say, or Mumini Mayeno. And look at what she was saying. And to a bizu bizarre say, a dear no more, ya Mokoya, Modigi to me, Modi de Biamoba in Sujiri Bankra, Nunkufu. Because in Chere, 2015, June, disaster here, more than 150 people died.
0: Yeah.
2: Now we are the sea, every day see one cry. Now he a dying wounded, they can come on. So the question now, yes, I am so busy. I said, dear, I'm also more quiet. Yeah, I'm going to give to me. Yeah, I'm going to be a mobile power. And the man is because a good for the time. No, say, and so you didn't back run. No, you wouldn't magnitude like this.
0: Few says our back and forth games. We see, and only
2: so we, the politicians, know we should learn and stop some of these things. And then I may say, no, me per se president Mahama Kwan and cannot okay, cast answer no. But Waka, and now you're present. Maybe because of that, because Waka said Kufuadu incompetence, and I want German so fan crophone to about good ministry in India, then Sudan in Abidja. But Nano Kojina Bucheko catch and say, Nanano no Martin Tonsase, nay behavior. But Ubia now to your position, one who say nay behavior. Many cancel yards or can behavioral attitude, no, I use no my women. And Tim Mekase. Me what solution to some of these things because of baby amatra painting. Look, my mention was she said assembly wo ho. All the time you are blame assembly, you blame assembly. No, now no president can assemble and now blame na namo. It will be how many president you have wo. Do you know say you were statutory planning committee ewa assemblies. Yeah, na namo ye members of that committee ewa assembly. Assembly members ewa so. Yeah, the head of that you know the MC or the DC of the area. Nana muni na ho. Ya, omu nombe ma approve ase o. E biya ubiya ye lay out. E wo menfa se peki opesu uchucha nen sa asene diye kamwa. Ombe kwa kwa hea ye honi ye menjina ano omu ama approve ano. Bet ye dru se nana mo ton sa asene assembly nu is not involved.
0: No, okay.
2: Assembly nu is not involved. Enti nana no, se di uchucha no, if they are not even doing it according to plan, the assembly is not involved. Diye kamwa ubiye mni se, se, omo ton sa asene ma nkrofobia unim se nkrofosi dan anado
0: okay
2: nkrofosi dan anado
0: okay
2: enti onim se ne permit and on ne permit enti no opese osi dan no time bia assembly for no kran ya we and when you get to the

0: evaluation was our area, no more. From that early stages in here, no more.
1: Yeah.
0: And you have waited till somebody put up such a building now. This is where I beg to differ. Female face, bebem. So show be dying pan ye buguna. Just I would dream one want to accessible. But why should we get there?
2: Very painful.
0: Oma regional may be a cry regional minister said. Or say Oma Moshema transform north.
2: As a punishment.
0: As a punishment.
1: What about apologize?
0: What apologize?
1: So you're best regional minister.
0: But, mommy, mommy, come and say, go fast, mommy, best regional minister. What do you hear? I was 50,000 and Nadia.
1: Oh, no, the name's but what do you hear? Yonko.
0: Sibo. ASN Crawford, Mutina, say, yeah, she's high mass, and your money, see, no. Punish your mom. We shouldn't let it slide. ASC a punish you so that assembly ni mwa kwa no workers now nim say, hey, oko bu eni gusu kwa jisi kabi mo bi permit ni ya, yebe yi wedi yo. When you transfer, so I remember President Mahama countered the regional minister and said that they will be sacked, they will not be transferred, which is good. Mm. They should be sacked. Because the effect is on the community, not individual. Now nim, oh no, no, my permit in a crabbe kumkwa no interior ho. Ono no ma permit am ankrofo sisi dan basa basa until ho into so ni wira en kanu
1: yeah
0: so kuma se ye boy ho safene flooding ni bi ni ha bebre sa but ye ye ye anya anya ma yi a with time the same thing e be si wa but ankrofo start feeling feelings dey sites water sites in nasifo ACC dan no the same thing e be si wa no and your best politicians no ade no we all know the solution hey messy politicians only solution to everything. But Senator DC can vote in tea or mubu or money. There are no solution to everything. Ah, me who video be a no mubu be dying. The man was like, a dino mubu ni yaniya, by dying at one sono. On him say a penny be dying and then do mumuana.
1: Selectiveness,
0: injustice. And on a hano. A dino brun one is why I born you. But I don't know bubu dia umu be a dee. It's a honey day problem, no, a bebano. Anna. I buy me a chair must start this or yet demolition. Who opposition? Who the year politics? It's no, no, so the bad politics at yao. That is the cycle I womb. But what is good is good. What is bad? It's bad. It is about yeah, that's right conviction. Ni and your self-discipline. Ni enjoy politicization of every issue. Krono say anebe yo, madam fudi me kuye, mko kache and say, Ghana be ye na che, or sit da. Nan say wahu. Messi wa nuni first person. Minya Ghana ndiye nye yu. Nam say, hey, una oka sa se mi. Because, Edding, wa we implement it, adia uwa problem. Mm. Wa, enu na me kao mo sister station bako. Say, ye, me first CEO of Konfanochi issue na. Se bona mi busa me on say, decision ben anka won take. So, wa ama notice, wa ansevu notice ahead ha, ah, ene dina landi problem ya. We would have said that, oh, and Ankrofobi go be brain and I'm paying why. Because now then I want me to notify him now. Ujai and Ankrofofifi or Boas is a Fiaba Bedu and Sana Obeka. Or the notice in also MIA. Yes, yeah, Dentina. Usi unto Magufi. It will be dream. And of course, we saw consult regional minister. So, Anka, regional minister, and I said, Manunti Minye. Bibi, I'll be consulting. Now, where's so? Hey, I'll be consulting. What you Juma? It's in Konya Day. So, it's not easy implementing policies in this country, but sometimes we have to take the bull by the horn. Niye very strict, and I think say, see, I'm not making CNDC communicator. Be on friend is a Joe Ashama. I said then was say, or say, a country you know should be ruled by military governments for just a year. We are fools. And I'm for bashing or social media. I don't. I will never wish for that. But this even civil rulers you know, can be disciplined. They can still enforce the laws. Ah, nipa a civil rule, but nipa beti me. Ah, nasenya abrochire na ye kona ye dim rational. Governed by military. But same ran ye juma. And see the same thing ye beti my wa.
1: Yes, say you subai.
0: Do what ya say. Once ye kwachi obi, nana to maba. Ne ye di nana nim ferry jaina. Otina bi ye timi na mimini nana. Now yes, I say the injustice na wo ye no. And see, we should enforce the laws. And I'm telling you, this flash situation will go. Public education, yeah. Nipa ni nim papa no na one ye. Nemo isa anse punishment be under. Nipa de, oya de no one punishing akosi bo omwa u. So, oshe purpose for punishment.
1: Yeah.
0: One of the things, deterrence. And yes, sir, obe kosu wa ye.
1: Well, lawyer, regarding the filling of waterways to build.
0: Yes.
1: Yenya comments, we see, or say there's one currently ongoing.
0: Okay.
1: Close to KNEST gate, Ahinsan Estate.
0: Okay.
1: And everyone is watching it. I think so.
0: Where
1: are you? Eya ben

0: police post to be near war hall. I was also wondering.
1: You remember I see you answer near the demolition, Dachi?
2: What was that?
3: Meme sad. If free a buaqua or qua gogono, that road do be quick with Pietre.
2: Yeah.
3: Baby, a drink a civil or a sale over the years, and I omoye. But land in there one so to be to me, a gin at that side, and I, you know, almost feelings is here.
2: Well, you now, if you said most of these issues, you know, engineering is also another factor.
0: Yes,
2: and then private machine will assume if you do the proper engineering, you can do that. But if you always are back on what you say, government is a continuous business. Let's ask ourselves, for the past 40 years, you know, what has successive government done in terms of engineering and re-engineering to contain all these flood waters? Yeah, most of the time, even let me take even the last 8 years MPP, now Honorable Kase, they had sanitation ministry. It was all about, okay, season in Bedura, you got Temuna, NCC, said the Bayan, soon be not quite the Ako. But there was no scientific engineering work to hold
0: long lasting
2: the water.
0: Measures.
2: Yes. Yeah, I bet to say yeah, proper measures. I know I'll be making sure say periodically, no. And yes, yeah, tiger temu keke. But you see, we fear to say no can say President Hammer had the campaign. But Nadia will be to me one day and I say 1 year. I hear all the engineering works. But if I can tell you now, if you go to Hacho, the atomic energy area, you see serious engineering worker, Greater Accra project to serve as a base to contain all these water issues. So the president is actually taking steps and putting in place measures to contain these challenges.
0: Well, on sir development now more currently flooding you by I was so curious now meaning Asia into agency beyond Beshaiwe. Apparently, we have one. You're from Ghana Hydrological Authority. And
2: Tech,
0: yes.
2: Hey, main road, no.
3: Easy.
2: Oh. Where are fine? Which side? Accra Kumasi Road. Wow.
3: That's serious.
2: Yeah, no, no,
3: it's not to come.
2: Tech Bridge in Iceland.
3: Hey,
2: you said I can't even fast. So no car can pass.
3: This time traffic here, one day.
2: Wow.
0: Yeah.
2: That's serious.
0: And I'm fair.
3: But the way, baby, I call Faculty of Law.
0: Yes.
2: That's serious.
0: Ghana Hydrological Authority. No more. I am not. Maybe say, is it say they are unequipped? And I say.
2: Oh, so the issue is not just about having the department. It's about having funding for this project.
0: The local government has funding, Anna.
2: Oh, no. We say yes, can I? Anya no. So be yes, need to hire an so we say kaya 500 cedis. So we found ko ye enkosi dai. We say ufa Ghana. So be uti play mabu. We say there's so many uncompleted buildings. Anna, adi ba konso ma a lot of small businesses who go pan. We started ya pursue si dai. Na adana lock it. Any business in Swakwa collapse. The same thing applies to a country. If you don't have enough funding, and as a only funding, a year long term, yao diye projecta. Definitely you have issues.
0: But there are priorities,
2: so, Anna. Oh, definitely there are priorities. There are priorities, but. OSM if I say MPP, STT Agenda 111, and this central market project, a lot of other EBB, you know. Baby, nice scanning you on what happened? All this project came to a standstill.
0: Well,
2: but, and you know, I was say, Timmy, and you see a bay, you be trying to cast a politics in Tino. Now, Wakwako quickly, Aqua would describe Sabia DDD, Aqua Kusidai. What is it? And as his sky, the better petrol, Yago Kermano. Who did say that? I you, Intimim P. What is it? Now, a binary who has a bit my building more international reserve by 2028 near Nyabia, 15 months of import cover near Nimanimano. It may also build this our reserves. We are a Bama projects. I a Pesia, you know, Sabi Oko Jebusia Crow Bontia. The interest that will be on it, no, and yes, so astronomical as a project will be, you know, and for sure, about the benefit, no. Intimate outweigh the cost that you are going to incur.
0: Wow. We dear engineer who are mingling wow also now you chip in on minority omuko a affair military hospital ho versus other one agenda 111 site omuko your take.
2: Oh, me fi se ohwe Afari Hospital. Yes, it's a general concern. Mm. I mean, we want people to have better healthcare, improve healthcare, ne, all those are there. But I will still say, sir, there are procedures and processes involved in everything. Afari Hospital, no, a military installation.
0: Yes.
2: And as a military installation, won't mean fit preoccupy na unkunku raho. Say, okwa kwa inspect project. Technically, no, sir, upe so unhuno, the state project na durua. The best thing for parliament to do is to call the Minister of Health or whichever the Minister of Defense. But what I say, now man obu akonta so project we are do say. Now so person will call physical, you know. Untimi ngura military installation without following the necessary protocols. Untimi huni say one way or the other, no, not by say or more follow protocols and seek the appropriate permission to the end of say no, then you're wrong. Yeah.
0: Okay. But you believe say other ones be to say thread. Your report call says complete. Yeah, can say yeah. Government be ma kwan na doctors abem ababa ye adwuma. Do you believe say no so say bi na starting
2: operation? Why not? So we fe ohwe say be commence anase Ghana ha. Okwa kra. There so many the same secondary and tertiary facilities that they take healthcare. Kwalebu wo ho. 37 wo ho. Ridge wo ho. Ayi for University of Ghana, yeah, Bank of Ghana,
0: Bank Hospital.
2: So, so. Bibri Tema General Hospital, ne, de keke kahuni na, wow. Bibri oho num, but oba ye hanu mu ya kumasi ya. Apart from Konfanoche Hospital, bibri num, but oba ni. Bibri ni wasa. Intini is a general concern. I was saying, yeah. Afari ne, na biyun mukra I can say we are any other places. There is one at. Is it be quiet now? Enough for me now. There is one there. Yeah, me feel say, but omo nyina na ho ode ne ne omo capacity no. Enye we ya e betimi aboa. Ohwe afaride as 500 bed capacity aboa. 500 bed. Yes. Ya betimi I was see etimi speed up. But ne nyina no so no. I was say ya de subo no kakra so subo MPP for say. For 8 years. Omo ntimi anye enwe ama na ama. Ba na
0: no. No we say we can mark our country's development in 8 years. If say President Kufuor Shas here.
2: Yes.
0: We've had two successive NDC governments omaba before NPP so abe your modiako.
2: Oh, we all have to take our fair share of the responsibility. What does it? But me fine, I'm not the spokesperson for the Minister of Health. And neither am I a spokesperson for the Defence Minister. But make I say I know I don't say this guy, Polando, they show now can cement here.
0: Cement,
2: go home no more. Akeke. And that was serious. Nini na ano, a car, Ghana for obitria.
0: Yeah.
2: What does it? A car, Ghana for obitria. Because cement, the Ghana is going to be a toy. And the me feel, say, Abahi Bia Bapawa, or Sudi, say, the depression at Tono Sona, Sabi, you may be a obey piano. Emma, the obisha, say, no, Emma, may yaka. Nay, you wist. Because you are quite jubus in your crown, you are jumanoa. You bet your tas, and you could trust Abus and Anamaba. Yes, say a digitas and soon you are the SL jumanoa. Nasi, I'm fine, you money in a bear car. Nasi is our jubus and a baby ever trust one in if you say, and what? Into whether MPP or NDC, no. I was saying, you know, your first baby, you be an a man and cost one or man and puntu in a day. Yeah, there was a
0: great. Dizzy.
3: Minia, I just say, country, you know, Omano Yare. Yeah, Omano Yare. And it's like, say, most of the or politicians, you know, we are interested in procurement issues. Now, not the core mandate of Nkrofo ISF Womo. And I have a problem. But you can't say, no, as I say, yeah, they took context. Yeah, and you say, yeah, yeah, MPP and DC, MPP and DC, all the time now. And my so some of us need a take it, push it, yeah, if you say, and what conversation, no. You see, sir, a very military hospital, and no, history. The whole idea started in 2008.
0: Yes.
3: President Kufuor.
0: Yes.
3: Then, Abraham MPP, Elusu power, and NDC, by 2009. na project no project ku for time na ese nke ko sufu lie bibi ya sufu lie wo sisi eh the NDC for buy no that place because of sufu lie interchange omo aye no horny those kind of thing they wanted to change project no at Kotamale them minority members of parliament for Ashanti region honorable sechi minister bunsumo na pumo and omo resist yes omo ntiasi project no eh Ashanti region project yeah a military hospital. Later, they wanted to take it to 37 military hospital. And then also more resistance. So, I don't be PO2 for any. And almost so land issues. And no two forecast. Ah, and I'm meeting Ashanti region. Oh, pass. I told Kajem say land issues. And it's an idea. Yeah, the choir ferry. The idea is say you could see military hospital. No, ferry. Maybe a soldier for war. It was so full area. No, they will relocate them to that place.
0: That was the plan.
3: Yes. And my project is delayed till 2014. And almost as I say, Tamalino, or Munya and Fanco, because now compared to a movie project in Free Ashanti region to Kotamale. Or Munti and Fanquana, 37. So, space, and so many corner, and also Nisa. Then Otunfo gave this land. And almost as I say, 2014, on my project. So, the project had delay from 2008, President Kufonda, 2009, 2010, 2011, 2012, 2013, up to 2014. And the cost to an essay to me as a project, no, and to me, you be an ameboa.
0: Yeah.
3: In the 2014 or more year, 2015, 2016, no free power, and MPP buy. And the contractor and the government of Ghana, there were issues about the funding because he cannot acquire. And the MPP abana and bandam project, no. They continue with the project. But Oman to me, we said yes, Omukase, a real project because it drew 2024 no contract and SNRZ financial issues. Senisika Akam, no, it was around about 30 something million US dollars. And Abansi Debi, to the best of your documents, they want it was around 16 or 19. Into Omukayabe, end the 19 million US dollars by October. And Abansi Free Power, January 2025. In tonight, just MPP abandoning your project or ye be. But project in a delay because of the baby and normal person on the project, no con and TM project in delay more than 6-7 years.
0: Yen facing that lawyer with him money question remarks.
3: And T a brand new, you see, lawyer for me, I mean, Osha Constitution of Ghana, the directive principles of state policy,
4: chapter six, seven.
3: No. Or say, as far as practicable, a government shall continue and execute projects and programs commenced by the previous governments. So, say, the Mrawi area, Jumana S. Constitution, I didn't think a starting project we are buying the bar. Not with your project, not to say. Now, we can say, Syria project, it has been completed. Trade has been completed. Unim Samimeti Trade, Kedia hospital ne wohono. The same thing about we ba power no. They decided send Kumbi because the Kufuor commission and send free power. A chain of community in the press at home so and mubia, which is a year juma. And this our project, you know, they work here, no, any trade and a bino commission at the same time. I didn't tell we need juma, we need juma. It's a say didn't call for beko. I'm on Mako here, Jumani, a Jew, Mokanti. May what projects are hurrah, better one come at all. The MPP are by being inherited from NDC. Ya, we are, and it do one Casasha, see, we are more than necessary was sent to read. But I won't throw foot through Gunko when he said, MPP are by and if you was sent to read.
0: Me for me,
3: me patch or maybe come the Adeka Krebich or maybe I made him people way by. Oh, we may have met Nami DC.
0: Yes,
3: then it was
0: right. Park commends German South MC for completing abandoned project.
3: This is me. Why politicians can do this?
0: Yeah.
3: Me kwa ya MC 3 good years pe na me kodi yo. Project 20 who can store na 2016, 2017, 2018 up to 2019. Me buy no almost all those projects no. Me can say projects ni nyame dia e community no dia. Enti me wea ene me do community no mo so ame. Omo nka so bi ne sha ase. So why can't politicians do this? Se see I wo Kumasi akra Kumasi wo hwe bypasses. Me few videos se see a omo se wo a wo nam anyinam ene yi o person wo kwa akra na ofri akra ba no. Pe alternative na fa kon cry. Untu nko. Meanwhile, we have bypasses and abandoned projects now. Why are we doing this to ourselves?
1: Politicians, they will never seem to amaze us. And it's a more womb DNA. Now, Nyankar minority for year, no, no, no, no, no, no, no, no, no, no, no, no, no, no, no, no, no, no, no, no, no, no, no, no, no, no, no, no, no, no, no, no, no, no, no, no, no, no, no, no, no, no, no, no, no, no, no, no, no, no, no, no, no, no, no, no, no, no, no, no, no, no, no, no, no, no, no, no, no, no, no, no, no, no, no, no, no, no, no, no, no, no, no, no, no, no, no, no, no, no, no, no, 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The home food, anya na na obedo obekwa. Unim, we get serious and let the people know that you are doing your position work. Stop those fanfare na wahone commentaries. 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Yeah, juma no niye uno. 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Se kosi boti hey, wanya juma ye. 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It means that ni ame pese oba no oba ye adwuma ni ye and enti sa. The reason why Ghanaians voted against the MPP was that they had failed. And enti sa. It oba na say yes ye adwuma na and some fire enko MPP time me ka che en say now wo honum na de na went man. Na o no ko timi ye anka wo beba. So ofu say ka MPP timi ye so ame interchange. Eye every commission sewa e commission afare e commission trader enka wo beba.
5: And then na enti oba che say government o mo so nyina bom pa say na say oppositions dey na be bom pa say government o mo ni see do do everything to not let them succeed.
1: You see sa problem we me hu ni say e sika wo because we senior this e kai nyama ni bebi ho ma hwie. 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Eh, say ni be create job. But say be nya advert ni be hu apply no. Eno so ni asem no. Se bo. O se 1000. Eh, Rose ana. O se Rose Ministry. Ah, we have 1000 more additional staff. Ah, into ya form we ni.
5: Yeah, that's it. Thank you very much. Ebusia eh ha na ye di e kobodi na e be si ai. Eh, mo ne ha ni. Na lo ya wo remark we have.
2: Say project na no work and na me person me chiri me say who say project na ngasa no. Emra president ko for signing agreement. It was in August 2008, just about 2 or 3 months
0: with
2: the elections. And to say, sir, NDC attempted to steal the project from Ashanti region to the north, and you're correct.
5: Oh, thank you very much. Someone do to and also God love take grand Andrew Bediako and Subeka and sir. A million thanks going out to you, DJ website, Malaji Unit, Gregory Menu, and also Evans. Also for Evans was able to for holding it down, not forgetting Adwa Bruni, say oh boy and yeah, they show you abroad. Thank you very much. Your friend is Sibo, Kojo Sibo. Drive safe. It's raining out there. Sports is up next.

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Na the first game, and as opening game, no, and so Etmi Ashas opening ceremony earlier, name kickoff of the game between Mexico and South Africa, exactly 7 p.m. There was some Banopay, so FIFA and the organizers, no, interest on my set for this year's World Cup in Tiamara, Sadian Totiano, and so Asia, Tiamako Mexico City, near Quakra, Ewa, the Azteca, a stadium, and I said the Estadio Azteca, near preparations are FIFA and the organizers, and so they go from ahead of the game. One moment before me, Ewa, a opening ceremony, Sinjano, Ubia, I set a draw. Mic check 1 2 1 2. Test the mic, Ninja, and so it's me. So, Otis Elia, Momo joining here earlier on radio, you know, Otis and Amibo, the World Cup air song, Shakira, and Banner Boy, and so Eddie Abano, and Yamiad Mene, on the performing a new way live, Ewa, the Estadio Azteca, Ewa, Mexico City, and Nasim Kutakra. World Cup, no, and so Nasha, for the first time, Yabo World Cup in 3 air countries. For the first time, Yabo World Cup, a year 48 countries and a representing in Nano and so a history and Yami Admene and a Bibia and so a Shashi and Tena World Cup no Commando Yabba Mo, Nyadin Commander Duna and so a Yafa a FIFA World Cup no. Na Yabaya transfers in Sukakra because Sede Makano, a woman say a World Cup a season, but to me a refi, sir, class no and so Gusso Omoya Nyama Wetri, even players or more national team camp no, class Nibi, Egusso and Yomu agents, reps no, Egusso a Dinkomo. Ninjano, yeah, the handsome and so about pay and we're a age, so but me, we say Ghana for and Mexico, South Africa. Why not do support at the mano? Na and you're interesting. Some of names, Nibia, Ninjano, and the comments, Nibia, Evan, and Yasum, good job. But Mammy, we saw and why not do support at the mano? And we're the first game, Mexico, South Africa. Why not do support? And when we say Abena Akuma, as the NDA, young friend Maru Cruz. Abra Guzman, Nese Ochima, or who may be your free balance or support Mexico. Miami Bra, Mibra Penny Arrold, as today, call me Aroldo Diego Miguel. I have naturalized as Mexican just for today. Even if South Africa plays alone, I will support the stadium. Nah, and that's good to end there. Today, my message is number one. I will support it. Oh, call for Mexico. Oh, call for. Aye, South Africa na maminti unso di and make him messages no and so etimi de baby bafie nia be din komo and so fi and rather Black Stars of Ghana near cancer teams obia koi and so and then supporters edinkra Black Stars de omen me pim ewa Ghana habat almost anra ewa Virginia womusu etunsa ede fre Ghanaian aye fans omu ewa Virginia any America baby se wa obeti ba no aba. Now only your supporters no and so almost a send off and one more Ediama your team no. Now your first game you ever travel from America aba Canada because you're in Panama and Toronto and a sa game no and so a bit me across in Tiber Black Stars in Sam no na you didn't come on and radio course no cat Edwin Simon Kreku well the FA boss or Casa Course what's in your case you didn't say our hard to focus you know any the whole brand and so any partnership and you know and come out the air no pay and so a huge medium so Glyco General yes almost supported Black Stars with 15 million CBs insurance air cover minina air commander.

0: sono eba ah ye be di ho e be kan wan semano pay e wo e yesu no so still me question am bi saw and he said South Africa Mexico eh he na support e ba possible odi opa fa ayo score line e kan wo ufu 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o ma Mexican name into the any Mexican name a open no ka ni fan throw any Mexican name a open ka ni fan throw Obian so de South Africa. Na o decide no and so dia by your life. Eh Facebook Pure FM TV. Best sure so be like wash share. Now I drop your comment no and so dia to asiam. I say on YouTube, Bryce can come body on YouTube. On so no you blazy out with me a monitor. Jumedi no and so dia through. I feel here on radio, Pure 95.7 FM. 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
1: Yami adwandi. Bibi ya ifan.
0: Okay, and do you want to say showers of blessings ahead of the World Cup?
1: Yeah.
0: And then you insu ne, I'm just talk from enra.
1: Yeah.
0: Anaju.
1: Yeah.
0: And me ampa Maxwell, time I'm edu sorry bed, mene meniti yem yem sheshe meno. Because I'm not time I didn't sorry to them, I'm doing light.
1: Yeah, sure, sure.
0: I'm doing light, I'm intimate now. Me fa me laptop na na na mochira but e drew me no so na said
1: yeah
0: yeah money ni agada ni si ba na dum dum bibia
1: yeah
0: na me da ho no am so me ntimi na to mo so light no be one something na fi yes me da maxwell many tier na just 638 me yem she me sorry say me da because that time ni nyana ya time a me no adwuma ma na me nam kwa so
1: okay
0: but 638 na me just me dampam I feel na many at yem yem she na say u producer so frame bear but to say also be fan of you. Also frame bear but to say bema. Said the idea is ya kwa kwe and when ya butra. As I say, but ninjinaye. A jabu. A janya baby drew. But you see, I think chebu. As I now walk up 2026, I cannot say any nuda, Maxo.
1: Yeah.
0: I'm a cousin nuda.
1: Nuda, yeah.
0: But here we are. And then we be a shashi. And then the 11th of June. 2026 to walk up on air shots here from now it could see the 19th of July. I have about the final game no
1: yeah
0: the update be also what so everything there but there waha any there wa America you know she say nyamia daroma you team the muatre sir bombom sone toti akwa kudru
1: oh okay
0: that's bombom sone toti akwa kudru
1: okay
0: yes enu anajo omukura ka okura no anantem no omudru na so meti omunka See, you didn't come back. I almost saw could do. I just said, baby, I know. I'm making win them. And I said, I'm more to update in the man. I said, catch what I said, DJ DK, so you're on the grounds. Entertainment side, you know. Walk up, almost any jail. See, I want entertainment for this. No, it became my update. See, manager 15, so they BKB, oh my council, Lucas, when I'm the other side, no, not yet information. See, well represented. What you say?
1: Okay.
0: Ewo US. Max.
1: Yeah, Andy.
0: Minimum expectations for this year's World Cup because yadi won komache and history in the making. Was the first time a three countries say hosted a World Cup. The first time a year bought World Cup with 48 teams. In Sida. Ninyana no eyene ena sa history no. En Soviet nyaba. With anyama akwasu nyina ne komo aye die nyina ne ade. Minimum then I will expect it from this year's World Cup.
1: First of all, I think said World Cup now by a bit earlier than
0: expected.
1: Yes, but not than expected, okay. But a bit earlier.
0: Okay.
1: But it is the normal. I return it to the normal, but okay. A bit earlier.
0: Okay.
1: You understand my argument?
0: Okay.
1: You call Katano. Also this time I return to the northern hemisphere. But you call Katano because of the weather conditions. The Katano beka you born November, December.
0: Yeah.
1: Me boy. But this time, now returning to the original June, July. But also what I say, it is starting in June. Maybe I will know December. It's about 5 to 6 months. Mm. So what's my argument? If yeah, I'm right, so it's not exactly 4 years. I hope so. What I say,
0: but due to the last time I born,
1: you're born December, November, December, you're born Katadiana, and you're born, you know, June to July. But I return it to the normal one, and there are certain things I will see who will walk up. No, first of all, this is the first World Cup our three nations are hosting.
0: Yeah,
1: USA, this is their second time. Don't forget, they hosted it in '94. Brazil, what Canada, we're your maiden edition, but of course, Mexico, this is the third timer. Omo hosted the World Cup. And the two in China, this World Cup, 16 host cities, 16 cities in Kwan 16.
0: Yeah, 16 cities.
1: And a venue, so you 16, sir. So a different crowd. America were 11 host cities, Mexico were 3, and Canada were 2. What you said, there are some World Cups that the capital cities now host TV. In 1974, where Germany born and hosted World Cup. And at 2022, Airways to Tokyo did not also host it. And in this one, also Chicago, your friend is saying, United States of America, Washington, D.C. And host TV. But what I say? And I'll call Canada, almost capital, Ottawa, almost and host it. And say the only host city, and capital city, or host tournament, we be, Mexico City in Mexico. And despite the fact that the 48 teams now caught this World Cup, but it's only four nations when they make a debut. And I may pass a Nigerian qualify. What's a Nigerian movie World Cup qualifies? Our form has not been bad at all. And Romania, Portugal, though they lost, it was a game, but they played very well.
0: They did very well.
1: And now they are ranked even 26th in the world. It's a shame, but a band. And they will have Kivet, Curacao, Jordan, Uzbekistan. And they are debutants. Only four. That is our four nations. Did you, in your own opinion, obviously, or more baby, on baby, Yana?
0: Curacao.
1: Yeah, Curacao.
0: Capo Verde.
1: Yeah. Jordan.
0: Jordan.
1: And Uzbekistan.
0: Uzbekistan. Oh, I mean, honestly, I don't expect them to even qualify from their group.
1: Their group, so. I think that Uzbeks for now. Or more game is on the rise. It be an ultimate police surprise, but I will not be surprised. So I'm going to frame as debit counter. And there were a lot of controversies. I can't be in raw. And the only yard, you know, yard will be a fire. It all makes it night. But yet, then say, also BKB told you something yesterday. What do you mean? For every World Cup, there are controversies. There is no single World Cup here best that are controversy. No, for example, in 2010 South Africa, because we're Ghana here follow it. What him say around the World Cup time, no munana, like you be was short. Okay. Also, like to be was shot, yes, almost shooting around World Cup time now. So people even had the theories, hey, Bianca, the team song on the battle. Ain't it be almost shooting, but I don't think so. It was here, we are now killing a battle. Your friends on the last day of Beppe Formida and sign of victory. Hey, hey, hey, hey. Well, yeah, he did a massive
0: That's
1: job.
0: A sign of victory.

0: information to hear well represented. What you say?
1: Okay.
0: Ewo US. Mas.
1: Yeah, Andy.
0: Minim expectations for this year's World Cup because Yadi won't come out and history in the making. Because the first time our three countries hosted a World Cup, the first time our year bought World Cup with 48 teams in Sida.
1: First of all, I think that World Cup now by a bit earlier than
0: expected.
1: Yes, but not than expected. Okay. But a bit earlier.
0: Okay.
1: But it is the normal. I return it to the normal, but okay. A bit earlier.
0: Okay.
1: You understand my argument?
0: Okay.
1: You call Qatar. Also, this time I return to the northern hemisphere.
0: Mm-hmm.
1: But you call Qatar because of the weather conditions. Qatar no beka ye born November, December.
0: Mm, yeah.
1: But this time now returning to the original June, July. But also what I say. It is starting in June. Maybe a year, you know, December is about 5 to 6 months. Mm. So what's my argument? If I'm right, it's not exactly 4 years. I hope so. What I say,
0: but due to the last time I born,
1: you're born December, at November, December, and you're born Katadien, and you're born, you know, June to July. But I return it to the normal one, and there are certain things I will see who will walk up. No, first of all, this is the first World Cup our three nations are hosting.
0: Yeah.
1: USA, this is their second time. Don't forget, they hosted it in 94.
0: Mm.
1: Brazil, what? Canada, we're your maiden edition. But of course, Mexico, this is the third time we hosted a World Cup. And the two in China, this World Cup, 16 host cities. 16 cities in Guam, 16.
0: Yeah, 16 cities.
1: And a venue, so you 16, sir. So a different crowd. America were 11 host cities, Mexico were 3, and Canada were 2.
0: Mm.
1: What do you say? There are some World Cups that the capital cities now host TV. In 1974, where Germany born and host the World Cup, and at 2022, Airways to Tokyo did not also host it. And in this one, also Chicago, your friend is saying, United States of America, Washington DC, and host TV. But what I say, and I'll call Canada, almost capital, Ottawa, almost and host it. And say the only host city, and a capital city or host tournament, we be Mexico City in Mexico. And despite the fact that the 48 teams now caught this World Cup, but it's only four nations when they make a debut. And I may pass a Nigerian qualify. Was it Nigeria? Movie a World Cup qualifies. Our performance has not been bad at all. And Romania, Portugal, though they lost, it was a game, but they played very well.
0: They did very well.
1: And now they are ranked even 26th in the world. It's a shame, but a band. Our money caught you. In the end, we have Kivet, Curacao, Jordan, Uzbekistan, and they are debutants. Only four. That is our four nations. Do you, in your own opinion, obviously, or more baby, on baby, Yana?
0: Curacao.
1: Yeah, Curacao.
0: Cape Verde.
1: Yeah. Jordan. And Uzbekistan.
0: Oh, I mean. I honestly, I don't expect them to even qualify from their group.
1: Their group, so. I think that Uzbeks for now, or more years, or more game is on the rise. It be no more to be police surprised, but I will not be surprised. So, I'm going to frame as debutant. And there were a lot of controversies. I can't be in Ra. And they don't need a yard, you know, you be a fire. It all makes it nice. But yet, Tennessee, also BKB told you something yesterday. What do you mean about that? For every World Cup, there are controversies. There is no single World Cup here, best that are controversy. You know? For example, in 2010 South Africa, because we're Ghana here follow it. What him say around the World Cup time, Numunana, lucky to be was short. Okay. Also lucky to be was short. Yes, almost shooting around World Cup time now. So people even had the theory say Bianca the team song on their battle. Ain't it be almost shooting, but I don't think so. It was here we and our Kelly in a battle. Your friends on the last day of Beppe Formida and sign of victory. He did a massive
0: That's
1: job.
0: That's a sign of victory.
1: And now, if you saw Monium, give me freedom. I guess it was a World Cup. But then, Shakira also did Zamina. Cameroon for Onion Dada. And you might take Cameroon for a henna or re ending. But so it became very good. So there were a lot of controversy. Like people were saying, South Africa crime rate was or Mubaho to say, near day. Even whites need to be crying on Mumba, South Africa. They thought South Africa been pretty hard to say a can Africa, it be a new Akrani at the Dasso. But when they came there, they saw that no, this is quite different. They hosted it. And see, I'm not surprised about the issues, neighbor. But what we need to understand, so we say the way America, your money, your man, we are there and they

0: different from any other nation in the world. But a good thing is that Bibia Beria and the World Cup near Bebo. So whosoever team are white, when you have the chance to be there, you need to play well and make your nation proud. Also, our core supporter, you need to do your best for us. So despite all those things, we're going to have a massive World Cup. And trust, believe you me, sir, it's America. Mexico own any America, any Canada, or more some of the things in common. Also, they are very popular when it comes to boxing. Yes. So people should know that Lennox Lewis or G gold medal, not a Canadian. Razor Ruddock, heavyweight can not a Canadian. And the crowd to Betebief or a Canadian. And Mbili, Christian Mbili, one other guy, or Bonus, a Canadian. These are all very good boxers. Oko Mexico, currently, crowd those who are Ryan Garcia, money, all these guys singing. So Mexico, America, so they're about boxing. So they're about to talk about a whole lot. But of course, Mexico were culture when it comes to football. Don't forget about the legendary Azteca Stadium. And now, Okan Wasem. He said, about 80,000. Who's the stadium? So the first, you know, Andy. Maybe, who's our bro? Who's the all seaters out? I had almost say any, and I said, a time beyond the ever. First, Mekai 1982 or whatever, World Cup in Spain. Who's in a Camp Nou? 150,000 capacity, but an engine at home. So it was during the World Cup, no, yes, so we're all seater. And your Moyama capacity near the bathroom. In Azteca, I see 80,000 capacity. That's one of the iconic, because Canada are not known for football. Maybe a soccer for that matter, like how they say it. America, they are known for soccer. And they'll be able to be a match because soccer is a man. Sometimes you can't need a free money there, but it is also soccer. And over America, they've been at the World Cup. Even the World Cup, I think they placed third or so before in the early stages. I think in the 50s or so. And over the CONCACAF Gold Cup or margin or money, Mexico and Etaji, ABO manager Jamaica about final. So in terms of football now, and they have very good players in their fold. Pulisic, Ebelidi. Look at the players they have. Ahmed, Zaga, Musa, Ghanin, you know.
1: Yeah.
0: And a host of other players in their fold. Serginho Dest.
1: Weston McKennie.
0: Serginho Dest, Money Adon. Nobody
1: Tyler
0: should take,
1: Adams.
0: Yeah, so nobody should take them for granted. Some players will fall am near day. Nobody should take America for granted. Also, I'm going to say the guy, 3-2, right? 3-2, right? Omonis Senegal boyfriend, I think it was 3-2. Yeah. They are also going to make it count. And Mexico themselves, so we know they are kidding. World Cup, we are doing all better, but most of them are pushing. Now, the other one wants to say, in 2010, when Africa hosted the World Cup, okay, the first match, here, boy?
1: South Africa, Mexico, but lucky there was 2007 on shooting.
0: I'm shooting, said it was around there, but not much hosting way
1: now. No, I'm South Africa.
0: Around that hosting time, I'm saying it was around the same time, and but not the particular year.
1: Okay.
0: Thank for his contribution. And see, like I was saying, only the World Cup, Andy, you bought group stages new year, first round knockouts, now cities, now so better by 9. I hope so, what I say.
1: From 16 to
0: 16 9. Cities. You see, you bought first round, you win a knockout, and move free. Now the cities will remain 9. You bought second round, and so better. And you have quite a name in the World Cup and a big tour. In America for them, what I say. If you do, you won't go on a bedding. It will host the whole of the World Cup. And Andy, like I was saying, when you say first World Cup, not a host nation, they bought first match. Before when it started, it was being picked. But in 1974 to 2002, now we are defending champion over first match. But what I say? So it was from 2002, EBA. Any host nation, not EBA first match. Now, host nation started about first one, but you muntien yo. More I'm more friend, I'm more per bet. Me say, the only thing is to listen to pure sports, period. And what I say? Obe koma, EBA handles, no? EBA TikTok, Maxon and ASEAN. Maybe I wait here and I say, like Andy Cassie and Boa. Now we say Chris and I say BKB and now wait here or quote the analysis. No, and I PRFM, your friend saying on Facebook, no, because we can't respond to thousands. Me see, we are my DM, bare thousand. We can't respond to that. It is just listen to it. All day, you're the host nation, Beboy, and you're about World Cup 4. First match be over 1.5. The first one was my Bobby. The last one, Qatar, the Ecuador. Ecuador should Qatar 2-0. So it was the first time the host nation, a host nation lost the first game.
1: Ecuador should Qatar 2-0.
0: Ecuador should Qatar 2-0. Until host nations, I am on time lose first game. But Qatar were weak. So we have body be a born on bokranize or musru. Anti kata. Then yes, sunya South Africa and Mexico bought 1-1. Sending out Canada the last time on, but that's about 16 years ago.
1: 2010.
0: And almost signed ABC and also 2.5 and a buy.
1: 1.5.
0: 1.5, sorry. Now, Germany and Costa Rica bought 4-2. It's 1. Also 1.5 in a biogram and a bre. And the last but not the least, now I think say Russia and so it win it 3-1. But Russia say Saudi Arabia 5-0. Russia says Saudi Arabia 5-0. It's most often in Ghana, I am not over 1.5 and 2.5, but 1.5 and never, with the exception of two, no, Qatar, Ecuador, and South Africa, and Mexico, no, and K over 2.5, see at least over 1.5. No, oh, and Charlie, these are some of the things about, but there are some players who are going to be. Charlie, no idea, Cristiano Ronaldo, because boys are not quite in it. Nigeria, they're Ghana, and be up to say, you have already say, Portugal, show, but not your money. What else, yeah? And I heard the Madua case so quite massa. You guys can do that. Well, now I'm saying I'm
1: calling.
0: We are warning them. But what else, yeah? Because there are players we are looking at. Massa, yeah, quite true. And they say, hey, may each the one. Bear 1,000 messages. You'll be up at all. Since 2 years, and you're fine. Brandy, Mimfa went to me and come. Ghana. There is something unique about Ghana at the World Cup and call for a dream about some person with your margin.
1: Yeah, I know it.
0: What is a Ghana and lose in the second match of World Cup? Da? See, I call for. When I say a second match, me kind of my case, I stand okay, to be corrected. So,
1: yeah, 2006.
0: Yeah.
1: Your first game, you bought
0: Italy. Say a two. And you say a check.
1: Check one.
0: Yeah.
1: And in 2010.
0: Yeah.
1: Your first game. Your second game, anyone a boy?
0: Yeah, I think we played Australia.
1: Australia,
0: and we
1: yes,
0: played 1-1.
1: 1-1, okay.
0: Yeah, but 1-1.
1: And in 2014?
0: Brazil. Yeah, our second game was against Germany. We drew 2-2.
1: And in 2018, yeah, 2022.
0: Yeah.
1: Your second game,
0: Korea
1: 3-2. Okay. Uh-huh.
2: Yamia Duma, Nessie, Yamaba.
0: Oh, okay, yeah, yeah, then Pibo Tamochi.
1: How old, Dimonza? Bro, Bibiabo Kodia.
2: Yes, Yamia Dumi Biaba Kwandi.
1: Then Wakabansu.
2: Major so.
1: Uber Fiach.
2: No credit. No credit.
1: A jabo, Babidru. The World Cup history now will be made today.
2: Sure.
1: Mechanics Anamichim said the first time a year who still woke up in three countries and the first time a year 48 nations to represent at the World Cup. Meaning, in initial comment, let me be some max on expectations from this World Cup because in same way around the World Cup and meaning I'm coming and still the opening game is still coming. I mean, again, I was expected from the games.
2: Yes, Andy Medasi. Of course, the biggest football tournament, and I say about football, yeah, the biggest tournament, of course, say the World Cup. And to Ebasu say, every football loving fan be our attention, there also.
0: Yeah,
2: and yet. Yeah, you play football, even Obi Oha on play football. But the World Cup, no, a bit me, I am money mind, you know. And yeah, most of the times, you know, I'm on play football, no, cry DH. So, they make out here, say. And the expectations, you know, was so. But for me, this is a World Cup, a year overshadowed by so many commentaries off the pitch.
0: Okay.
2: The decline. Kaye started World Cup, he said, from last week, the discussion will be on country, Ben or BJ, I mean, players, top scorer, players, Ben, I hear him say, Omo, Ebes Tome, the tournament. But discussion, no, every football, Akwa Kura, the issues about Africa referee now,
1: Omar.
2: Yeah, refuse, you know, entry into the US.
1: Mm.
2: Say, how come, say, a whole best African referee will be a well living dream? Me assure, say, every referee be any dream, they say, obe kwako officiating in the World Cup. Na Ukraine visa no bedru US na yasa bono amana aba back to the country. Unse from last week in Ninano, the discussion has been around sa issue we. And then of course the issue about Iraq ne Iran to the extent and I will say Iran for no eco busy war
1: Mexico
2: Mexico no mobile bo mo matches ewo US.
1: Match
2: and
1: this.
2: Then Iraq or more key players ne some of former players it me detain you or more for over bare hours,
1: yeah, 7 hours. Omo,
2: issues about ticketing. I mean, a whole lot of discussions. And every the football aspect now, because we US war now a court of the field. Intimate sure say, Sanyoma win in answer. I generate issues are a bit taking something out of the World Cup. But of course, about football aspect and so on, a better. Nyoma ebeti mi akoso ni country so ebeti mi aje World Cup no for this tournament.
1: Ejavo awol di Monza ena muatene nkano. 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Na mire some of your messages na fi enfa mwono ni simu ni nto aso. Enfa emamu, Evan Solivas wa oko for Mexico. Kwa bina little, esi Mexico all the way. Samuel Ofe, esi Mexico all the way. Hineba kwa ami apia, esi Mexico all the way. Asamwa Joseph, esi Mexico win. Smart TV wa say, I'm supporting Mexico with my heart. Aonone dia odia barano. Benghazi, esi owo Torino, neho AAP wa say, if we support South Africa, they will say we are taking their jobs. Mexico all the way. Kwame Kells, I say my name for today is Don Diego Kwame Kells. On the idea, no caps bottles. I say call me Miguel Jackson, not Mike Jackson. Nana Kwame, I'm not just please wear shame BKB. BKB, where will US? Angela, Akuwa, I saw a call for Mexico. Ibrahim Ismail, I say Mexico, now in South Africa, nail. Ntoma Emmanuel, I say Mexico, I don't want to take South Africans' job. Still, Aidi, I say Mexico all the way. Nana Kumi, X in Mexico, have my support. On the idea, or the Abanono, Mamisha, we say, Namini, Fio, Kwame, Ufuri, Aman, for say Africa. First, Africa first. Okay, Evans Kofi was a Mexico to win. Samson Asamio Brobi was say I see SC beating Mexico today. Bra Prince Legas was a Mexico 5 South Africa nil. Kosi Kocha was say please Andy call me Juan Carlos Ebenezer. Let's go Mexico. Joseph Nana Upoku was say we don't want to take their supporting job, so we are going for Mexico 100%. Paul Papisku SC Mexico 4. South Africa nail on also ne dia wo de abano no eye Kamal Dean Zakaria say Mexico all the way. Owusu Sari Gerard I say which TV station telecast your show Akwasi Asiedu SA Mexico 3 South Africa 1 and the mehu say dodona air predict in favor of South Africa in favor of Mexico and I understand why omunyina air corner sir my uncle amuno ne amra nemum. This is an AI generated conversation via Omedia about two Africans and about South Africa JC and about quad dressy on Serie Mexico for this dress no what boss are in channel and South Africa in Ibiza and said ah bro Africa I know support Mexico into conversation on your
3: why are you supporting Mexico? If we support South Africa, they will say we are taking their jobs.
1: Right, I was a phone to you. You come alive on PR 95.7. If you remember, I'm no Ninina and so and Tiga Emma Modi Amamincha will say, walk up, no, and then and a bit me as your friendly matches. There's a countries, no, and you will be a bonny last friendly game that games, no, and so Nasha say, and no Portugal say, too, Emma Nigeria, Etiwaku Pedro Neto, and your Brancia friends, Francesco Consensao, well, and then your Tugo Samson Adams and your consolation, Edema Nigeria national team, England and Ra, Wamusha 3, Emma Costa Rica, and Declan Rice, Eshego, Anthony Gordon, but penalty, and Ole Watkins, and the rest of the Kupi Swa, the other one, some Emamu, Edward Jumadino Sana, and I walk up no and Swabas Nemo, and now much, you know, Mami Fantugas, Algeria, National Timothy, Bolivia, Eshom, Ekan, and I, Emma, and Bolivia, Woman so ain't me, and Tanya, the other one, some Emamu, Edward Jumadino Sana, about 7 p.m. Mexico, and South Africa, Ebo, I the first game, Ewa, I Azteca, I Stadium, and I'm at the Timothy Carrier to get a referee. Well, agent fifth a Brazilian international. Your friend is a Walton Aya Sampaio no and a FIFA and Penny for international. What with the opening game and so that commander? Yeah, the one some Emma Edward Jumadin Sanopay and on Aya Sadia Hong Kong and Sue City. Yenin come about a walk up no. Now your friend seven be answering to Yamami number of Aya players for the first time. What was APM Edward the walk up? No, I mean, for we and to say because the countries no every 32, Aram Ever 48, no. Players no and so increase. Sensia Minuka say UPMO and so the three air countries, Ewo America, Ewo Aya Canada, and in Mexico, a 1,248 air players, and aya available, Ewo these three air countries. Shannon so say a FIFA, Emma Kwanza country, Bianum, Ebet Mia Nemi, aya 26. Air players into 26 air players no now 48 air teams now not just 1,248 air players and air kwako represent various air countries including air Ghana and air the tia sound come no yet ever moon so much more than a pay mammy fawe and to us and random red about no pay no any who is a FIFA and so now on veli air individual awards are and also because some air games no mammy air golden air boots no the every tournament no or be some more goes golden boots no woman at the award and so they others for woman and air sponsor near golden boot award no woman the award and so they come on over here and so was screen so and the golden boot award no mammy for we and to get a golden ball they are also by your best player of the tournament one also about the golden air bottom and also a design award ne come and some at me there was all a golden boot now and so a boot and my design and a come so a golden air ball now and also a just a aya plaga wobe de bo enso decorated top no eno e de tie eno golden aya glove the best aya goalkeeper when ana ofu samya dia golden boot obeje beno aya top scorer when abeje from the World Cup when ana beje golden aya ball the best player eno when ana beje golden aya glove eno aya the best aya goalkeeper and to FIFA edisa individual awards no ninyina enso nyaba etrese game no yaya set bibia enso e koso eno aya update ba san koma no Yet Emma and so you went in the center pay. Mammy, a US man penina, your friend said Donald Trump. Now your new commander pay Demete, and it's a man penning any American or more a decision. And it's a way influencer, or a Ghanaian influencer. Now back America, now person create your content or record your content a post here. Yes, some jesse, Ukuta journalist a visa, and son, I'm not even record your content and so to your posty, and with various social media handles no, and to Moya influencers, Sessa Nyankasa, Ayaminia, a guy Manuel Hectorum, any more like a GHA brain, someone on. Never told, so Oko woke up, no, now Oko created content. Mammy found together some that, yeah, US Fano, I say, I was a winner, a journalist, a visa, and yes, I toa. Yebedi Porto, and I had Janus of Toja, Yadu and some Emamu and Suaj Madden and Serapita Ukuta, and your journalist, a visa near Tua, Yebedi Porto, Amoko Krum, and I a reporter bar, Yadu and some Emamu and Suaj Madden and Serapay, Mamming Ramu and Su opening a ceremony, Nayan in Commando Payanko, a sticker stadium, Nayan Edioma, and also at Yakosu Sadia, and a decorations out of Akosu from a FIFA and the organizers, no, Sadia, almost yes, a as a stadium and the Azteca a stadium and also a stadium Azteca decorations I would do and also what's my question minina ubehu and so ewo ayo TV so ubehu ewo ayo Facebook so and to us a walk up trophy no and my project in the kakaka and so that's your aya lightning I would do minina and so be display nebom se ekoba se yebe start a match na me bacho 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Shakira, and so ever the Astika Aya Stadium, the actual Omokoya sound check, Omokoya the final rehearsal for a opening ceremony, and to Nigeria for unqualify, Nemo Omo artist, and friends of Banner Boy, and so ever Aya Mexico, sounds and a Shakira. And so in Mexico for the FIFA Aya World Cup opening Aya ceremony. You be who Aya two artists no and Tibera Boy and I who say on organizers no Omo China said yeah never and so say because we Omo Yadena Omo Tom was and so make his Omaya and come and so the Abubia and the sound come on yet Eba Mu and would join the son of pay that your game Aya 7 PM. I know I had yet here. Mammy Fowl and Tia Sanomon Qua. Diamante and Sam Nadia National Anthem, so say Mexican National Anthem. Mina reports Openi Bakua. Your friend is Alejandro Aya Fernandez. When I am Mexican, Alejandro Fernandez. Mina reports Ono and Eberto Mexico. Wamu Aya National Anthem. For aye before aye kickoff, and on air to Alejandro aye Fernandez said about to Wuko aye South Africa anthem, but Ababa aye friends said Tyler, one on and about to aye South Africa one anthem before aye game no, and on air according to Joshua, and both aye FIFA new organizers no, one on air about some common no, you didn't know Emma Mu and so what you didn't send a pay now aye Ghana for most months of what South Africa for SO Mama Bedrew. Ombet me a support you on my country. Mammy South African Aya fans, no, Ewan, Aya Mexico, Aya City, Enra, Wamonson, Eteke, Aya Street, no, Enum, Aya Butter, Aya Msela, Enne, Aya Ninko, for Ensuka take over, just almost announce our presence, Sir Oma Babi Drew, Oma, you ready for Aya World Cup, Young Journey, Aya South Africa, Enra, Ewan Street, no, Omadian Training, Aya Hodio, Ensukoye, Emma, just almost a broom, Sir Oma.

0: sadia Ghana, ye yebeshi Germany and South Africa for mujama and also NHA Gruna Mamin Fanti as Enra and a US man penny Donald Trump Safana Mami. I'm a comic and so penny Adia Waye says we are so be a cassettia sir a ya refia a FIFA and so our canologino a ya calf best a ya refi eba world cup or country no masino masama no come back. Nadia and Tina Kobasa, Yenti, and your US man Penny Donald Trump, was aware, Watin Community, name Amadiamoye, and it's the right people, and a better America. Yen Fentigas and Kofon Kobomokaso, now walk up and I say no, or so where only Jenny Infantino, Eddie, Command Ranopa, Infantino, Kacha, and Sonoka, Sadio Kofuan to take it, and it's a walk up in the Bessia Deno, and Yedia Moko, Yenti, US man Penny Donald Trump, Emra, now on us answer questions. On immigration and a travel ban in this animal, Yenti and Donald Trump, Ninkomo.
1: We're under very closely to make sure the right people come into our country. The most successful World Cup they've ever had.
2: Exactly.
1: They've never sold tickets at that level. They've never sold that many tickets so quickly. It's amazing because you don't think of soccer. We use the word football soccer, right? But you don't think of soccer in this country. It's the most successful. I spoke to Johnny this morning. He's fantastic, and he's the boss. He said, there's never been anything close to what's happened.
2: But some people are afraid that it's going to be harder and harder to get visas to come from outside.
1: Can you reach we're working on it very closely to make sure the right people come into our country.
0: And we are U.S. man, Penny Donald Trump, and Tidia Mutua Mokan, eh? Only Ontario, Ontario, and Yadia Mubaka, and everyone who decided to obey and obey Jim was say, what a crown on a Jenny Fantino, Jim of Obusano. Take it once, I must say, I never had it. And go for to take it, Robo Crom will be there. Jenny Fantino, so will be there to say, wherever you the most successful, I have walk up because my could be sad to say, now just go for a bunch of movie normal visas. And also, meaning I know, all monitor closely the right people, and also about for a year walk up, no, and a Jenny Fantino, so your friend is some, and no, your opinion, and Eddie Donald Trump, and a team command and raw. Omo Kobusa, Jenny Fantino, sir, opinion. Sese diamuye yepa eni yai. Court anasa reference Omar Atan, Mount Miamana Medi World Cup. Ena oru reference Jenny Infantino FIFA president no. Asi oye FIFA. Omu ye aye chese aye sports organizer anasa organizers. Omu enye kings of the world. A omu nebeti nye rule over government. Yentie Jenny Infantino onu sene responsa odebai.
3: 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We try always to find solutions. Of course, it is unfortunate as well what happened to Omar, the referee from Somalia. But again, we don't control everything. We try, we will discuss, we will speak, we will see. Maybe sometimes it's good as well to just, you know, chill, relax. We work on everything. We try to solve everything. Sometimes to immediately start screaming and shouting has the opposite effect of finding a solution. Believe me when I tell you, or don't believe me if you don't want, but we try always to find solutions. Always. But then we need to respect that we are not the kings of the world who can rule over governments and police forces and I don't know what. We are a sports organization. We try to do our best with the means that we
0: According to FIFA President Jenny Infantino, not just woman to me, no worry. BBN won't bet me. I answer if I was a US Akas Wama Oma due to Omo AM immigration rules. Omini was in Yomus bet me. I can and on a idea to some commoner. He has Emamo and so which made in a son of Penna. Only something at Argentine Argentina supporters. Bioma, you refuse you Omo visas. Oma and Tianco, maybe more than Como. Only say Oma and Tianco. Yo, a year company beer. Omo a producer electronics, a TV Sanyati, Wamu a noticing Kofua, no person will call America for the World Cup moment. Miakono, Wamu Amobia, a TV, so I'm from Korea World Cup no, Yenti and Kobimu Ekaye, sir, no one prepare for a year World Cup no, a person will support a Argentina minor, Nebum, due to a visa restrictions, and as Omo visa no, Yarejete, Wamu approve, Omo and Tianco, and a sa company and a bar, Omo Bia TV, Monfan Korea World Cup no, Argentina foodie.
4: I had planned a trip. I wanted to go to the World Cup, mainly to Miami, and I also have family there. Honestly, my dream was shattered when they rejected my visa, and I thought everything was going wrong until Wednesday when Noblex posted about this, and I found out I had a chance to win a TV. and that it had not been all for nothing. So here we are. I came very early, at 6 in the morning. And here we are. We have the TV. So I'm thrilled. I had planned to go to the United States for the World Cup. And unfortunately, in March, my visa was rejected. So about 15 days ago, a friend sent me on Instagram what Noblex had posted. And I said, well, let's give it a try and see how lucky we are. They say second chances are better. So we'll see.
0: Ti wey aye Mexico for almost a rage at your movies and Tiva Saka Chroma Max on a be a high sense. And so I can say, Omo Amau TV, Fakura walk up, and even when your visa bakofie, Nakura walk up, no and Sufi, and on air yet a home no, yet Mamu Ewaj Medinus walk up in a basu diamante, and it's a FIFA as the clubs are more releasing players for 2026 air walk up, no. Clubs no ever receive 290 million euros from a FIFA. Omo, our investment air fund of 2.4 billion dollars. The authorities emu 290 million euros. Wamu chadiama clubs are more releasing various players. And so they are called diamante. And it's a participation federations no. And so ebenya 760 million euros. And so they are free the same air fund. And on air diapa, he had air mamu ewo jumodinus walk up on air shas yende. So same nano me back. Countries are Obukuta most accumulated points. Our World Cup, Obia Aya wins and the losses. The attendant some countries are Oma suffer most air defeats. Our World Cup, no, but you're saying is here Mexico, Elusu 28 matches. Our World Cup, Omena Dikai, Argentina, Elusu 24. Aya matches our World Cup. Germany, Elusu 23. Serbia, Elusu 22. Uruguay, Elusu 21. South Korea, Elusu 21. France, Elusu 20. England, Elusu 20. Belgium, Elusu 20. USA, Enso Elusu 20. Ebani say ya, aya mwa, mota akwado duwano, mo enamu numbers, no enso kosro, enum ee dietia, yet aya mamu ewo jumejenos, unim say ESPN for, almost say top aya 50 players, Aomoko walk up, omo the list no, and so I dear mini so no my jini, and also no only omu yajina. Mam aya list no, aya top aya 50, aya players. Retro way according to ESPN, almost a number one, aya Dembele, number two, aya Lamine Yamal, number three, aya Brantia, your friend is Michael Olise, number four, aya Harry Kane, number five, Bruno 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I will work according to ESPN 4, and I said the whole same city. Mammy, I France, a team, and Ra, and a France team, and so Codria, our America, our Boston. Mammy, Fantasy, so Codria, no, Abrantian, and your friend, Sam, yeah, William Mbappe. Mbappe, aye fans nina. France ifo ebesha aye team no. Ewa Boston. Nache sedudu wano aya Brentia. Ye France Mbappe. Ewa munsu heli nuntuboko. Nache sedema enso aye kama wano aye top aye guy. Wacha se oye aye chase oye idol. Enso dema aye team no. Eno aye dia tia sansem no. Yet aye mamu enso jumadene sana pay. Mami coach a friend said Don Carlo Ancelotti. Enra en Ancelotti enya 67 years. Na enra Brazil for omu training session. Omu celebrate omu coach no unsan e yata sa e player bi odi obethi na mu ye trainer wo mu anso ye guard of ana obefa mu ani aburo enu akalo 67 year her name mu ntimi kwaburo karo Ancelotti sa entwe no 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Ancelotti, and on a widdy, and Oquayo, almost on the touch, touching, with a small touch, touch get to heavy, and on air the Tiasan Sabno, here to Emmamu, and which means from a branch of friends Edison, also no, and Wesley Pryor, no, Honora, Aya Carlo, a friend is on replacing, and with Brazil squad, and Wesley, I am Mephoda, may not report some non same training sessions, no, yes, Ancelotti, a try, Aya Edison, and right back. Because right back in the prior and our friend, yes, what try Brenton and your right side of defense or into number two. I hope that Edison on the use of answer the number and no Hafinha and soon in central 14. Come on, Hafinha, I say, young fellow and TSA way or Philly way more matured. I was our World Cup with than 2022 our Carter or Senua Yakoda. Never World Cup with no and or Philly more matured and or Philly way less air pressure. Pressure be a engine so now. Or say, are you ready and were you happy with a team they could have Brazil? Or sounds we are happy with coach Franca Carlo and Ancelotti. Me now reports at Brazil for a camp. One, you see, I players no hair confidence. They could have Brazil for any answer. Good players no. I have Vinicius, no, I have Casemiro, no, Gebrama Gaes. We have confidence of one. Abu Ajidia, sir. The last time in 2002, Brazil just walk up on your no. I see where you are mafi. And Tomajo walk up, no, and Edia Tia, Mammy Hamas Rodriguez, or your captain, and so Edema, a year, the Colombia national team, no, na and no, all team, come on, and a branch of friends, the Hamas, SCM fan together, and you crab room, and so Abu a player, beer, or your Ballon d'Or, a contender, Luis Diaz, a year Ballon d'Or, a contender. So, yeah, according to Hamas Rodriguez, I say, so only name it top five air players, and we are here. I run to your friends, Luis Diaz, I can't. Na, no crap, I say, Colombia, Edru woke up, I final. I was our crown of friends, Luis Diaz, a winnie, I Ballon d'Or. And I, according to James Rodriguez, captain, and other sound common answer to ya. Tier Iran, I a captain, over our friends, Aliriza. Na, Aliriza, Ababon, Tia Babatia, so, Amu Iran for Nasa, America for Mama America, Amu, Enyaji, Ewa Mexico. Na Mexico for Omi Bruta, also Omi the best. Na you also about catch on say, hey, Mexico, I a cartel for no, a feeling Omi Iran team the Bruta. Is it with you? Which you say, Donald Trump, and Omo can be the actual Trump. What say, Mexico, over Mexico, Omo cartel for no, Omo feeling a Iran team the Bruta, and your captain, and the mother Iranian national team, and your Ali Reza, and what the sound commander and Syria to ya, yet Emamu Edwards Major, so me in your report, and Mammy, and your Haiti, Omo Jesse for the walk up, no, na campaigner, Omo Ebro produce you, and your Haiti for Jesse, no, you're from a theater, Diameti, you see FIFA for a culture theater for the say, Haiti for Jesse, Roman and Fofro. Ninians almost suggest I'm here for just no. I will say images to be one more, a political a message. Now I will say a war be a just a battle be in 1803. FIFA and so and tolerate a yes, a politics no. And Tomoka design almost a sano. Uber, a yes, a political was a govobi, a kita Haiti flag, any pubby in about Quapeda, and a bemus also a you know a political message. Any question, and you know, and conflict to be. I'm in France, Haiti and France. Any question, I'm in this message, you know. And my work, I'm in the theater for no woman and sister, and your design, I'm in your side, and your design, no, and fan free agents in him, and former Haiti national team, no, and on air, the American, Udru, New York, and Syria. The American said, Thierry Henry, Arsenal legend, you know, and your France, a legend, you know, I'm a name, and your street. After Udru, a friend said, Thierry Henry. Now, I'm going to say, sir, I'm street, you know, I'm Thierry Henry, I'm a way. And now, and I'm on the way, I'm a way, I'm a way, I'm a way, I'm a way, I'm a way, I'm a Thierry Henry, I'm a way. You're going to say, Bianca, awa, nanka, ofa, I'm a town, bia, and I'm a street, bia, nanka, how do you say, I'm a wall street, and I'm a demons, I'm a street. Sam, I'm a way, I'm a branch of friends, Thierry Henry, and I'm a way, I'm a way, I'm a city. Mammy, I'm a way, and took us a report, I'm in Saka, and it's the highest earning clubs annually from a shirt sponsorship, a revenue, you know, we include sponsorships, and kit, a manufacturers, but all, a teams, no, owns the adverts, I'm a good among a justice, mono. Any of your justice, no, the energy I was through a Real Madrid 300 million euros and a Madrid team, no, almost a Man City, a 220 million. aye Barcelona, aye 200 million PSG, almost aye slightly below aye 200 million euros. Top four, and I'm there to your Madrid, Jason, or Diamante, and it's a Madrid, Jason, or Yami Adman next season. Jason and Kwa, and Yame Gumno, ever generated 290 million euros. And a Diamond Real Madrid team, no, yes, Adidas, ever to 120 million. Emirates, ever to 100 million. And aye HP, almost a good sleeves, no, ever to 70 million euros. And a Diamond Madrid, aye dear Tamami Refia, your friend is Omar, aye Artan. Ha, Omar Atan, dear, my character's old penny, so I a legend. Mamma Tam, Okosia, Mampenny, Enra, our presidential palace, Ewa Somalia, Okosia, Aya Somalia, Mampenny, one any referee, no Kodra America, once I sign, US for a sign, and all, Sam, our connection with Aya Terror, Aya Group. Now, opinion in you, Enra, Oma de Nico, Mampenny, I try, and Jeffers and Gagana, Wamu, and so the Nico Jubilee House, Emma Nicosia, Mampenny, Enra, Okosia, Mampenny, any abandoning for. Referee, eh? Sadia, we see, and no, why are popular? And so, Ewo, Aye Somalia. What is why are popular? Ewo, Aye Somalia. When you, and all presidential palace, or Unusa or free presidential palace, straight, and on the court stadium. Eh, Echan said, you walk out your trophy. Somalia national team, no, Akokojia Afcon, Abba, and Rani Padrom, Ewo, Aye Stadium, Omo National Stadium, Omina, Ewo, Kami Referee, Omo Taza. Omotanity, Yen Tier said in the atmosphere, no, a Seattle, Ewa Somalia, Ruffy, Omar Atan, any fans, no, any.

0: Eno aya di akoso enso ewo omaye from sam anasa Somalia Rafi Omar Aton anya dena wonsam enso aditu ya mame Nico Williams me nya report Nico Williams aya doubtful Spain omu opening game no yasin Nico Williams still aya mnaje pubanjano akwa no nya da recover ye Germany is engine at a so ho e affect e player no and in Spain our first game no manager friend Luis de la Fuente and person very risky player no our person we train e man ho and so team turn no and e Nico Williams and England our game no and so course England about 2 matches ahead of our first game we make Ghana e with the same group England first game against Croatia mummy friend together some that we share New Zealand 1-0 no we e share Costa Rica e 3-0 am I ready for a FIFA a World Cup no na mami fa we en to get a coach a friend sir Thomas Ayotuko Edin Koma Enra after so washer 3 Edia Ayo Costa Rica the manager na say yen fan to ja sam nemo bi ante say almost still e won so almost share 3 nemo on person mu push echo the next level obi enim say England next level tournament and so be the cup finals or ma kubia cup and mo paje Thomas Tuchel Edin Koma
1: the match we want to push it to the next level from intensity, commitment, cohesion, and we did that. We could see the impact of the Arsenal players coming into camp, and could see also the impact of training. Of course, we see the adaptation to the heat, we see the adaptation to the climate, and we see things clicking. But
2: 95.7
1: players to take a next step, and they did. That was what we wished for, and the crew players delivered, and I'm proud of them how they did it. So this, anyway, the most important how we play, and the result takes then care of itself. But we did it on a high level.
0: And your coach, our friend, Sir Thomas, you took a year on comment to message from Nabi, your father, and Mamma fell into your some manager, friend, Sir Kieran, and McKenna, Ono, and a qualify Ipswich Town, and about Premiership anymore. Opinion is I'll take a break from air football. We're free at your club, you know, we're trying to after so the Mobile Premier League, you know, or see on coach, you or take a break, send your pep, equa sabbatical, and or Kobe. Oh, free air football for now. And your reference, Karen, and your McKenna Diamante, and it's the Ipswich Air Town team. They'll say, what more a new coach for a year Premier League in the next season? Many reports, a 2 coaches. And monitor 1, your Premier friend Gary O'Neill, only your coach Edmund Strabog. Number 2, your Liam Rosinia, former Chelsea coach, no, and the Obasan who Premier League anymore. Ipswich Town, Ebersoma Deneba, Barcelona, the new Spotify Air Company, Mania reports a Barca has submitted to candidacy, Edia Kwakoma UEFA, Obasa 2029, Champions League final, Yabo Ewa Company, and the Barca phone has submitted to request, no, and so Edia Kwakoma UEFA and Penny 4, and Aya Demete, or reference Xavi Hernandez, Mania reports a Barcelona for Abano. Near say Xavi, every request yes a bus or legend air matches no now some will be no person could be yeah some catch and say oh you echo support Victor Font say say a president a Juan Laporta and in Barca omo legend say game no oma bani a Xavi Hernandez and a Demeti Mamin Fawi enter yes Rafael Leao yes the Galatasaray team is my ready omo person will clear effort player no omo man a year 10 million euros player is no Ono, our professor Besia Kain, Ewo Premier League Nemo. Madam Upiam Ewo Morocco. And your bad news said Morocco. Nancy and Ambekachos Abdi as Auzoli. Aquaco problem is a work up no. And Rodiati and it's a defender. Your friends are naive agat and so copra. Ono so by Miss Air World Cup replays. Wamu Ewa Kam Ewa Aya Mawani Aya Sadani and Amin and Omukako replace Wabo Ewa Aya Morocco. Song you mean and Ewa Mexico. Yes, fans, no, our friend is Ronaldo. And your son Gababon Tina to say Dominion Sepa. Na Odo Sia can Edema Los Angeles Football Club, Ewa America. Now Mexicans baby or and Omu Fileno and also Omu love and a passion for the game. Now we're seeing MP Eddie from which name do a person welcome and say Obesre. And you call say Omu this nickname man because on ye bibia. I also just when you sad nickname, no, sir, a year Ronaldo, there be the Ronaldo level, no, song as when you Avaro Murata could in coma, or so, no, mistake, Hawaii, and it's a free Atletico Madrid, a senepa, Atletico free on area, because Atletico, and your club, and no, and Rope, Avaro Beloa, Diamet, and it's a Marco Silva, Echo, and your Benfica. Avero Abeloa, Enzo Free Madrid, Wano Eba Fulham, now he cycle, no. Abeloa, Efri Madrid, Eba Fulham, no. Marco Silva, Eko Benfica, Nacho Semo Refri Benfica, Eko Real Madrid, Eno ASL cycle, no. Enunsu ACAT, Minya reports Elliot Anderson, Manchester United, Oma drop your pursuit, no. Yes, I'm saying that I'm going to win to us. Because Man City, Esaibuano, Man City for the Oma Jim, United, Achuomo, Eno ASGMAT, Germany, Eye players, Minya reports Germany, Ewo, Eye group face of the World Cup. Last game, no. Yes, I'm going to say, Eye players, Nankasankasa, Eba founded supporters, Eye 600. Our trip, our the bus, every free Germany, and so about our final group game. Maybe yes, players, Nanka Sanka Safa, so on the Triasa Feno, and so the Amobo, and on Air DMT. My one Nigerian artist, Rima, any a Brazilian singer, Anita, and so our America, the Americans, our Los Angeles, almost over performing. Ayam Nami Adma, US, our first game, no. Rima, ever performing. Ayam Anita, and so performing. Nigeria, for Uncle Bomatis, and so the number one cup, yes, and on Air DMT. City for the just covered your one was so baby. The madre for no one to imagine him. I quite best signing new contract and so the Man City. Besiktas, as Leandro Trossard, I'm open from Arsenal. Now, conditions transfer conditions now. I'm gonna say 20 million euros transfer fee and a player now 7 to 8 million euros a season. And on the Mama branch, you know, and on air Jamaica yet Emma Edwards Major. So Arsenal for corner kick, no. Said they are not defenders, no blocky players. Now, the American say, yes, I will walk up. Where are you? So ya peja boni si mpeja ya beje fao liye tiyao. Eno, eye reporter menya. Ya te wonsan, eye mamu, ewe jumejino. 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Ese, Father's Day we, omu ye free Father's Day, eye screening. 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And a free air blood, what I say, sugar, you better test to glucose. 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Nina and Subet Yakos, it was so Father's Day, we saw the own to be my papa. Fanoko Equiaba Medical Center, so yeah, Neko free prostate air screening. Any free blood air glucose test, no, and so for mano. For number way, Nature, any other information, no, it was 0540 121 563. Now, and Penifono Ebo Winchin, Wawodo, Mamin Kelsen. Your shop will be as open mobile tree and then one winning tree ye number no idea. You shop near Patasi opposite watch our branch. Yeah, so when him treble and also when him tree ya with opportunity to mow. Yeah, my free accommodation number of a friend or 0541 401 757 0541 401 7587. Now, who's one year, Juma? Michelle, so what you mean? Facebook admin, oh, yeah, WhatsApp admin, Telegram admin. Now, our members at least. A thousand are we gaming a lottery opportunity be answered about the amount. So, what you mean now? Your admin or members say 1,000 are friend number where says here 0242 046 285. Now, just say, I'm also opportunity to see. I will submit your filly. Yeah, ton dying be 5 bedroom finished air house. Yeah, ton our chronum red pack. Behind Adonku, announce Angel Industrial Company Limited. Bebachom, Obasawa Tai, Dan Yasiawi, aye 5 bedrooms, 0545-388-553, 0545-388-553. Na, Yanunin, komo, Pepsodent, Essie and Kancho said, do the two, ye can Pepsodent do the two, and not just all brush and opa, now a aye Pepsodent, Makacho, Semia, dear Pepsodent, because of say, you know, Obia Koto Toothpaste, also a top Pepsodent, because aye, and on any dear brushy. Do the two with Pepsodent Anopa any enumere. Latest home, close to 60 years in the Enomo producing mattresses, Papa. 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I say, mattress of producing, no, na a substandard materials. A Ghana Standard Authority, a 2 almost, sir. Oh, Kwada arrest over that, sorry, no, I break. No, when I'm in Ayoya, because Nyama, normally mattresses, no, any Papa. 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I would be across a country, no, oh, and cry over for 0302 231155. Oh, Kumasia 0322-029-3865. 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Now, no more, and so into me, and cast my brother, for me, now, yeah, I'm going to and Sanya, the FSM, no, and so, yeah, Maxo.
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0: Okay.
3: Director ne workers you know mo be mo live da hwa. Obia 80. Yes, also na Mr. Paul Asari. Paul Sons and it's Sam's Paul Enterprise. See you on also ne boys no Obia 80 show nti yechia om. And the NHL game ne straight away. This is the history has repeated itself. This is the second time a Mexico ne USA. Border opening, Mexico ne RSA South Africa border opening game. The last time we share ne 1-1, and the South Africa ne host here. It's meaning say this time so which me akwa draw na, but yen she say. Only say L3, Mexico national team and the ba Champions League omo ne Arsenal of the Champions League. Why? Omo bo 60 games for World Cup omo nyanje trophy no. It's omo ni team a wa bo. Number of World Cup matches be brea on to main J trophy. No, this season or this time, so Andy, I don't see them winning the trophy, so they will continue. But of course, I expect them, so I'm a favorite to win the group A with South Korea, South Africa, any church here, and Czech Republic. I think so they playing at home, and I see them to be favorite to want to win it. Now, for the records, since 1994. So Mexico air bought tournament opener. Air bought tournament number first match and your moon lose. Oma cost 7. Oma win 5 and Oma draw 2. Tournament be to me a World Cup. It be to me the CONCACAF Gold Cup. But you what I say? And any other tournament that Mexico here involved, the last 7, no? And your moon both first match, your moon lose. Oma win 5, I draw 2. Now, Mexico coming into this, almost how a form. Because form guide is very, very important when you are talking about it. And you wouldn't need form. Possibly it's been winning certain matches in anyhow. And Mexico last 8 games or my bottom one winning 6 and Omar draw 2. They are still unbeaten. It's in those two areas, you know, unbeaten. Tournament, first game in the tournament, 7 unbeaten. And also on my friendly sneak games on my boy. And also on Marco 8 unbeaten. Where Omar winning 6 and Omar draw 2. Mexico's our firepower because in those 8 games, and your match 15 goals. 15 goals, no match. In those 8 games, almost 6 almost keep a clean sheet. They are very potent attack, and they are very powerful, or they are very resolute our defense. It makes them very, very, very impressive team. South Africa on the other side, no, this is the 4th World Cup, but the first time since 2010. And I think that South Africa aiming and so be qualified to the next stage of the competition. Who's them really time near war down with now make out South Africa World Cup be a most often almost pick 4 points. But the problem is that they are not able to make it to the next stage of the competition. It's always a team be omko World Cup or more instead than go more anymore, but they've not crossed to the second round before. Omunko the next rounder. And in South Africa called next round crandy, I think it's a very massive. And for that matter, they might need 4 points to do that. South Africa form no air poor. Because after say Omubo qualifies 10 matches, no. Those qualifiers, only one out of those 10 matches spent at South Africa a trillion. Ain't see Omu game no more building on solid defense. Omu attacking it because they don't score too many goals. Bandi we qualifiers in South Africa last 5 games or my boy a friendly near adding in any AFCON qualifying in our win maybe. Omo lose 2 and Omar draw your friend is saying 3. Okay, em shade. Omo lose to Cameroon 2-1 at home. And a Panama so show omo 2-1 sir. Omo ne Panama sa bo 1-1. And omo ne Jamaica e bo 1-1. And omo ne Nicaragua e bo 0-0. And clearly, said South Africa be pay bibi game way more. It was so rely on more defensive solidity. And the air ball, you can never say that. But I don't see South Africa scoring two.
4: Mm.
3: I don't see them scoring two. Because Oshia Mexico, teams at Mexico near my bar, or Masha Chechia, Czech Republic, Andy, and a host of teams are because we are much stronger. So it makes Mexico much stronger than your friends in South Africa. Looking at the opponent or when you're my bar, Mexico aye unbeaten, no, Andy. Like I said, almost Australia won. Mexico say Ghana too. I'm only Belgium but 1-1. I'm only Portugal but goalless. And I'm saying Serbia 5-1. Mexico no de Australia and almost 1-0. Ain't it Mexico and Hong Dinano and the Ewasro. But over head to head up. The first two matches are Mexico in South Africa, boy, Mexico show me you know. But if you were the last two in Mexico in Sabi, you might draw one and almost lose one. Now you hear how starts you are. Se Mexico Ebo World Cup match Ewo Estadio Azteca. And the Omun Lusu. Oma bo 7 matches where World Cup matches Omun Lusu bida. Oma winning 5 no ma draw 2. And at the last 6 games Oma bo proud to match on Mbebwe. Emu 5 in the first half Omu Lidi. Oh man, you are very, very, very quick. Oh, who's our boy in the friend of Quinani also said, then our boss Saudi Arabia, Ojigo King. Black guy, but our boy Mexico, a good pa.

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0: I'll make you talk to the streets, Charlie. Yeah, you be the voice of the youth. Kill on the youth, kill on the new school. 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
1: one. I'll tie your channel.